0: remix.
1: Yeah, remix.
0: I'ma show you how to make a remix.
1: Yeah.
0: Came about to know it, ain't see it. All that other dropping, you can keep it. You know, baby, make the bad. Pop that, throw that ass around like it's the freak.
1: Okay.
0: Push me to the wall, get to pulling down my drawers. Hands up in the air, playing defense.
1: Yeah.
0: A couple years straight, thought that was it. Ain't no fucking way, no, I brought back a hit. I had took her with me, we both spent a little time. She got hers, I got mine, then I brought back his. Lame, I brought back a chain and some money, a purse. I just brought back some. Cut her off, I won't feelin' that. Take him back over like.

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1: Can't nobody put it down.
0: We putting it down for you. We're Meridian's number one for hip-hop and R&B. And doing it for the culture. We're 95.1 The Beat.

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0: 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Something to get you moving right there. Get on Love Story, Baby Chief, do it. Rolling with your side guy inside the primetime show. And shout out to everybody out there, man. You know, we're going to keep this thing moving, keep this thing grooving. Make sure you're locked in with us. And after this commercial break, got a little something fire. Look, Future right here on the beat.
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0: Sprinkles bulletproof. All my from Memphis still allowed to call me Mr. Pooh. 7 foreigns, rose gold, my first day out, damn fool. Brr, brr, brr. Bruce.
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0: 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He wants to go down there and drop a hit record.
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National Weather Service in Jackson has issued a severe thunderstorm warning for Noxubee County in East Central Mississippi, Northeastern Kemper County in East Central Mississippi until 10:15 p.m. Central Daylight Time. At 9:10 p.m. Central Daylight Time, a severe thunderstorm was located over Macon, moving southeast at 10 miles per hour. Hazard, 60 miles per hour wind gusts and quarter-size hail. Source, radar indicated. Impact, hail damage to vehicles is expected. Expect wind damage to roofs, siding, and trees. This severe thunderstorm will be near Prairie Point around 9:15 p.m. Central Daylight Time. Paulette around 9:20 p.m. Central Daylight Time. Chickalock around 9:25 p.m. Central Daylight Time. 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

0: 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Jackson State, Alcorn, Mississippi Valley, Tougaloo College, and Russ College. We representing for you right now. 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

friend. Know what I'm saying? Outside is back to what it was, you know what I'm saying? Atlanta, tell you about my run, you know what I'm saying? Ask Pluto Banker 21, you know what I'm saying?

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1: I just wanna love you.
0: The beat got nothing but love for you. We Meridian's number one for hip-hop and R&B. And doing it for the culture. We're 95.1 The Beat.

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1: Can't nobody put it down.
0: We putting it down for you. We're Meridian's #1 for hip-hop and R&B. And doing it for the culture. We're 95.1 The Beat.

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0: Northwest Middle, Magnolia Middle, and Carver Middle School. The Beat is giving you a big shout out.
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0: East Mississippi, West Alabama, and everybody listening online, and all Meridian High School Wildcat football fans, get ready as 95.1 The Beat is bringing you MHS football for this 2026 football season with our announcers Charlie Lockley and Neil Henry. On game day, we're kicking it off 30 minutes before kickoff with Tony Vance's coaching show. 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And our in-game sponsors include Burns & Burns, Weidman's, and The Rustler. 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

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Jackson State, Alcorn, Mississippi Valley, Tougaloo College, and Russ College. We representing for you right now. We 95.1 The Big. 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

0: Tide fans, Adi Toddy, and my people in Stark Vegas.
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1: 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Somebody tell them people, Mr. Hemisphere.

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0: Mr. Hem is here.
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0: Mr. Hem.
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1: Northwest Middle, Magnolia Middle, and Carver Middle School. 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
1: 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What I see. 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

TCU's in the SIP, Jackson State, Alcorn, Mississippi Valley, Tougaloo College, and Russ College. We representing for you right now. 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

0: got out, they locked him up again. They did. They locked him up. He did a U-turn, they locked him up. And then he took the damn woman with him, took Tiny down there with him. Tiny had never been locked up until this wants to go down there and drop a hit record.
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0: girl, you a 10. 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
0: 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We Meridian's number one for hip-hop and R&B, and doing it for the culture. 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
0: 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Number one in the streets. Number one in the schools. Number one in the community. 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
0: 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We're Meridian's #1 for hip-hop and R&B. 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
1: Bend it, back it up, and when you're working, back it up. 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
0: We putting it down for you. We're Meridian's number one for hip-hop and R&B. 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

0: 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On game day, we're kicking it off 30 minutes before kickoff with Tony Vance's coaching show. Then we're taking it out to the field where you can listen to MHS High School football action. 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And our in-game sponsors include Burns & Burns, Weidman's, and The Rustler. 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

0: Northwest Middle, Magnolia Middle, and Carver Middle School. The beat is giving you a big shout out.
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0: 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We're 95.1 The Beat.

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1: And be showing love to all my HBCUs in the SIP. Jackson State, Alcorn, Mississippi Valley, Tougaloo College, and Russ College. 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
0: You're kicking it with Meridian's number one for hip-hop and R&B. 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
1: 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Number one in the streets. 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Number one in the community. 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

0: Northwest Middle, Magnolia Middle, and Carver Middle School. The Beat is giving you a big shout out.
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1: Bruce. We showing love to the County Elementary School. Thank you for listening. 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

0: he got out, they locked him up again. They did. They locked him up. He did a U-turn. They locked him up. And then he took the damn woman with him. Took Tiny down the way. Tiny had never been locked up until this. He wants to go down there and drop a hit record.
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3: Good morning and welcome to the show. It's Didi in the Morning on this Tuesday, September 22nd. Trey G's here, also comedian, J.J. Williamson.
4: Uh-huh.
3: I'm going to tell everybody right now it's going to be a great day.
4: A great day.
3: You know what, J.J., how was your sister, Nita?
4: She was amazing. Mm-hmm. She wanted to cook me a cake.
3: Yeah.
4: But I told her, don't even worry about it. Just come support,
3: sister.
4: Man.
3: She loves her brother.
4: Man, she loves me, man. I got to give it to her, man. Shout out to my sister, Nita. She was that man. When we hung out, got it in.
3: I bet you did.
4: Got it in.
3: I love me some Nita. Hey, listen, it is Tuesday, September 22nd. It is National White Chocolate Day.
4: Love white it. Chocolate, okay.
3: Love wasn't there it. A basketball player they say used to go by white chocolate?
4: Yeah. Mm-hmm.
5: Uh-huh. Jason Williams.
3: Oh,
5: Jason
3: really?
5: Williams.
3: Okay. Mm-hmm. It is World Rhino Day. World
5: I like rhinos for some reason.
3: Do you?
5: Maybe they remind me of dinosaurs, and I love dinosaurs. But did I love
3: you,
5: a rhino.
3: What did you want to be, like a T-Rex?
5: I did want to be a T-Rex, but I also like
3: a Velociraptor?
5: No, Velociraptors are cool. Uh-huh. But a Triceratops was also dope.
3: A Triceratops.
5: Triceratops was cool, boy.
4: Hey, yo, I just wanted to be the old squirrel.
3: What kind?
5: Not a squirrel.
3: What kind?
4: Like Alvin.
3: Damn. All right. It is National Elephant Appreciation Day.
4: Okay.
3: It is Falls Prevention Awareness Day.
4: Falls
3: Prevention.
4: Okay, don't fall, fall.
5: Check on the elderly.
3: Mm-hmm. And it's American Business Women's Day.
4: Okay.
3: American Business Women. All right, let's celebrate birthdays. Here we go. Now, that birthday been coming in a little late.
4: I'm telling you, man.
3: Birthday kicks in like about 2-3 seconds later.
4: Late. Yeah.
3: Was Stevie asleep?
4: Uh-oh. Damn. maybe couldn't find the glass. All right.
3: But it took him a long time, didn't it? Hey, Stevie, we're on. All right, here we go. Happy birthday. Goes out to Moneybag Yo celebrating
4: Money
3: a birthday.
4: Bag. Big man.
3: The actor Lawrence Gilliard Jr. is celebrating a birthday.
5: Damn, okay. That's a name.
3: I don't know him.
5: Lawrence Gilliard Jr.
3: And TV actress Tiana Paris.
4: Tiana Paris. Okay.
3: Is celebrating a birthday.
5: TP.
3: Mm-hmm. Don't know.
4: No.
3: Here we go. Let's
5: Yeah, you know he know that.
6: I know they sold.
5: You knew that when you wrote that on that paper.
3: Yeah. Our producer Breeze back there. Now thanks, Breeze.
6: You're welcome.
3: All right. Here we go. We kick the show off with our early warning memes. And mine just says this. They love your vibe until they find out you don't really play that ish. And then they go, They love your vibe until they find out you don't really play.
5: Yeah, they love you till you start youing against them.
3: Mm-hmm.
5: I got one. Mine says, you plus me plus Halloween movies plus Wingstop. Think about it.
3: Oh, that sounds like a night.
5: Come on.
3: Go mad. Ahead, Trey.
5: Think about it.
3: Trey,
4: that's fun. Yeah.
5: Good little time, man. Open up a little window or something. Light some candles. Come on.
4: Come on. Come
3: on. Wait, hold on a second. Open up a window.
5: Yeah.
3: Why you gonna
5: let, you let the breeze in.
3: It sounds nice to me like you're letting some funk out.
4: I'll tell you.
5: Oh, it might get a little funky.
3: All right.
4: Come on now. Hey.
5: It might get a little funky.
4: You never know. You never know. All right, here we go. Hey, gum don't work for everybody. Some of y'all need to chew on some dry sheets.
5: Not some dryer.
4: Bounce.
5: Little fabric softener.
4: Little fabric softener. Come on now.
3: Take a shot of that.
4: Yeah.
3: Take a shot of Downy.
4: Okay, yeah. For real. Blow a bubble with that.
5: You stupid.
3: All right. That's how we kick the show off with early morning memes coming up this morning. Is it a red flag for a woman or a man to have too many failed relationships? We'll talk about that.
4: Ooh.
3: Plus, guess what? We're going to reveal your favorite artists and celebrities, what's going on in their lives and our hot topics, and we're going to drop some money in your pocket with a $1,000 minute game.
4: Ooh.
3: Here we go. It's about to be a great day. It's Tuesday. It's Didi in the Morning. 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
3: All right, guys, you know what? I need to talk to this man about this one. We need to talk about Ash Cash money-making moves, right, to make before 2027. Because 2027, y'all realize how fast this year then went by?
4: Yeah,
5: it's next Tuesday.
4: I was next Tuesday.
5: 2027 next Tuesday.
4: Hell, I thought it was tonight.
3: Okay, so here's the deal. What do we do? Because you're hearing so much stuff going on in this country and the world. We don't know where to put our money. We don't know what to do. Mm. Like, what kind of moves should we make going into 2027?
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4: Yes.
6: That is a huge one.
5: Big one. 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
6: That Planet Fitness account that you paying $10 a month for 5 years and you've never been to the gym. 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
5: Ash Cash, I ain't gonna lie to you. Let it go. I looked at a statement the other day. I said, damn, why Napster still charging me?
6: not LimeWire. It's crazy, I'm telling you.

0: You gotta look at the subscription.
1: I ain't heard Napster.
2: I'm telling you.
1: It's so long.
2: Me neither.
3: I ain't heard since the movie Italian Job.
0: Hey, look, you also got to calculate three numbers, right? You got to know your monthly income. What are your essential expenses? And then what's your total debt, right? Mm. Once you do that, it's time to start eliminating the debt, right? But eliminate one debt, not all of your debt. That's the biggest mistake, right?
2: Okay.
0: Choose one credit card, right? So whether it's a personal loan, medical bill, past due account, you know, that you can eliminate before the end of the year, but focus on one debt, right? Obviously, this is called the snowball effect. Obviously, you want to pay the minimum of all of the debt that you have,
2: right?
0: But then find one to eliminate and then do the next, you know, the next thing over again. Start an emergency fund. I don't like to use emergency fund because words have power. Mm-hmm. So start a financial freedom fund.
2: Come on.
0: Open up a separate high yield savings account, right? Mm-hmm. That's not connected to your everyday spending.
1: Good one.
0: Right. Set an initial target, right? Because I like 6 to 8 months of expenses. The life people, if you start adding that up, that's a lot.
2: Yo.
0: So do an initial. Say, look, I want to save $500 or I want to have $1,000, right? Because the average American doesn't have $400 for an emergency. So make sure you do that. Review any benefits that you have, 401k, premiums, all of that good stuff. And then lastly, start, you know, make sure that you have an additional stream of income, right? Make sure that you have created a way that you have something additional, whether if you have a 9-to-5, create another stream of income. If you have a business, create another stream of income, right? Don't think that you're safe because you work for yourself. Having one stream of income is too close to zero.
2: Thanks.
0: And it's unacceptable.
2: Thanks.
0: Unacceptable.
1: Isn't that a trip
0: so you
1: nowadays?
0: Have to create another stream of income.
1: Do y'all realize that? How crazy that is nowadays to have that extra income and have all these different streams.
2: Yeah.
1: Back in the day, it was like, let me get me a good job and I'm good.
2: Right. Not no
0: more. And you know, COVID taught us that, I think. You know, I think if one thing we learned from COVID was that in a blink of an eye, things could change, right?
2: Yeah.
0: A lot of businesses that were thriving before COVID and everybody was doubling down and this is what they were focused on.
2: Right.
0: And it's something that you can't even control it, right? Even if you're doing all the right things, something that you can't control can happen. So you want to make sure that you have another stream of income so that if you need to pivot, you can pivot at any time.
1: Mm. I love it. All right. If somebody's listening this morning, they need to talk to you. They need your advice. They want to read your books. How do they reach Ash Cash?
0: Yep. You can go to my website, iamashcash.com. All of my books, my programs, there's even ways to book, you know, to speak to me, book me, however way you want to work out, just hit the speak to Ash Cash button. Or you can follow me on all social media platforms at I Am Ash Cash.
1: All right. I love it. You guys make sure you reach out to this man. He knows what he's talking about, written all them dang books.
3: I'm talking about boy.
1: Yep. JJ says he has what? JJ, library?
3: I hope I got nine. Nine libraries. All of them called Ash Cash. Ash Cash Library.
1: All right. Make sure you find this man. He knows what he's talking about. I hope you get your money right, everybody. You never want to be stuck out there like we all were during COVID, all right? Please clap it up, Mr. Ash Cash. It's Dee Dee in the morning. 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

0: Hey, good morning. It's Dee Dee in the morning, and I need to have a conversation right now. First of all, we appreciate you listening to us, don't we?
1: Absolutely.
2: Sure do.
0: Yeah. Trey G and comedian J.J. Williamson with me. Now, listen, guys, you know, have you all been paying attention to what's going on in the news and what's on social media? Anybody been paying attention to what's on social media?
3: Yeah.
0: Okay, what have you heard, Trey? Tell.
3: But I feel like I heard this every, like, I don't know, the 3 to 6 months.
0: Okay, what did you hear? Tell everybody.
3: They say, like you said, we should stock up on gas. Of course, we stock up on water, food. But you got to be mindful of the food that you stock up on because everything is recalled.
1: Oh, yeah.
0: Okay. Okay. So you're hearing and seeing the same thing I'm seeing. I'm hearing things like our supply chain is going to be interrupted, and it should be right now because of some of the, like, starting in October, they're saying truckers are going to go on strike.
1: Yeah,
0: you heard that.
1: I saw that.
0: So there's going to be a problem with your supply chain. They're also saying that the fertilizer or something like that has to do something with the Middle East. And a lot of farmers, there was a shortage of food because of the you guys heard that, right, with the fertilization or fertilizer. Okay. Then you started hearing things like, well, gas is going to be rationed out because in certain countries, you guys see this, people are protesting in different

0: different countries. People are upset because guess what they're doing? They're making certain people drive on certain days because they're trying to conserve what gas they have, right? They're also saying that, I guess, there was another, I think Ukraine blew up some oil refineries in Russia, then the ones in Saudi Arabia have been blown up, then, you know, so everything is just all crazy. So they're saying we're going to have a shortage of gas.
1: Okay.
0: That too. Gas and food. So you know me, I'm a conspiracy theorist. My mother was called the doomsayer back in the day. She always thought that the apocalypse or something was coming. So when you've been raised like that by a woman who also is a conspiracy theorist and a prepper, you know what I am. I'm a baby prepper.
2: Not a prepper.
0: I'm a baby prepper.
2: A prepper.
1: Okay.
2: I feel like that should be the official name for them now.
0: Yeah, they're preppers. That's what they're called, the preppers. Yeah. Okay. Well, I'm a baby prepper. I was raised by somebody who was like that. So, I've been reading everything, so I say to them, he's been reading it too, and I've got him on the conspiracy bandwagon.
1: Okay.
0: And so all of a sudden, we've been talking about this all last week, we were like, hey, we gotta go get food, because if there is a shortage, we gotta have food, right? And we wanna make sure we're good, and always, you know, I have a generator at home.
2: Okay.
0: You know, I got a crank up radio.
2: Which is good to have, no lie.
0: I got a chemical suit.
2: Okay, which is pretty good to have too as well.
0: I got a lot of stuff.
2: You only got one?
0: Only got one.
1: Damn.
3: What about everybody else in your house?
2: Right.
0: So you got to get their own.
2: Damn. Like, who going to wear it? You or Chris?
0: Hey, I'll be walking by.
2: Hell no. <nah.
0: laughs> Doing okay?
2: I wish we'd have ordered another suit, babe. I'm so sorry.
0: I told y'all to believe me. Well, the husband decides, though, he believes me. So he all of a sudden said he's going to go to Costco.
2: Okay.
0: Sunday morning.
2: Yeah.
0: He goes to Costco. He goes, what should I get? I said, you know, you need to get canned goods, they say. You need to get rice. You need to get pasta.
2: Not you got to guide him on what.
0: Yeah, lots of canned goods. Water. I said, get stock up on that. But canned goods and rice is supposed to be good.
2: Yeah.
0: Oh, I said, and beans.
2: Okay.
3: Okay.
0: He walked in. Are y'all ready? With a 50-pound bag of rice.
2: He walked in the house with 50
0: pounds? With a 50-pound bag of rice. A 50-pound bag of rice.
2: Oh, yeah.
3: Damn.
2: Yeah. Y'all gonna be eating beans and rice for a long time.
3: And you can charge your batteries.
0: All right. Yeah. All right, hold on. Y'all gotta hear. I had to post it online. I had to post it on social media. Wait, hold on. You guys gotta listen to this. Y'all look at this big old thing of rice. Chris, wait a minute. Chris, oh my God. You just got that much pinto beans. God dang, we're gonna be farting for days and months. Hold on. Let me see if I can lift it. Hold on, y'all. Y'all, I can't lift it. Let me see. That was that.
3: Damn.
0: It was about 15 pounds of beans, maybe 20 pounds of beans, and 50 pounds of rice.
2: I ain't gonna lie, the bag sound heavy.
0: It was.
2: Oh, that rice?
0: Yeah.
2: That bag sounded heavy.
3: A crane.
0: When I picked up the rice and I said, here, I'm gonna put it in here in the pantry, he said, all right, because he was like, yeah, it's really heavy. I said, yeah, it is. And he goes, use your knees to put it down. You know how you gotta
3: bend a little bit.
0: Yeah, bend down to put it down. And he was like, use your knees. And I'm staring at him like, why? It's just you and I and Dak, our dog, how are we gonna eat up 50 pounds of rice?
2: Boy, I would not want to be sheltered in with y'all.
3: You ain't lying.
2: Some beans and
0: let me tell you what I decided. So I told him we're gonna eat rice for breakfast with some rice and milk, and there's a little bit of sugar in it. We're gonna make some rice cakes, we're gonna make fried rice, we're gonna smother the rice.
2: Rice Krispies,
0: right? Man,
3: rice sandwiches, do a rice sandwich, some in the hot dog bun.
0: We're gonna do all of that with this rice.
3: Yeah,
0: that's how much rice we have.
2: 50 pounds of rice. Can you plant that and then grow something from the rice?
0: I don't know.
2: Maybe you can grow like wheat or something. I don't know. Maybe.
3: Y'all can make some jewelry. A rice necklace, bracelet, charm, pennant.
2: Doomsday collection.
3: I'll tell you.
0: Yeah.
3: A rice belt buckle.
0: I know.
3: Come on.
0: We got
3: y'all
0: so
3: gotta
0: much
3: know,
0: rice.
3: Right? God damn.
0: Hey, at Halloween, I'm be handing out little things of rice. Here, you go, some Ziploc of rice, because I got 50 pounds in here.
3: Yeah.
2: I'm about to say, you still going to have 49 pounds left.
3: Right. Yeah. Might as well make you a rice Christmas tree.
2: Hell no.
3: Hey, give each other presents of rice.
0: Rice.
3: Yeah.
0: That's it. This man got me 50 pounds just for me and him. So there you go.
2: At least he's supporting your crazy. That's
0: yeah,
2: all
0: he
2: like
0: is.
2: Say.
0: Isn't that great? You're right,
2: At
0: Trey.
2: Least he's
0: That's
2: supporting
0: beautiful.
2: Your crazy.
0: Isn't that beautiful?
3: Y'all got so much rice, y'all might run out of water. can't cook it.
0: So we trying to prep. We just ain't prepping right. I mean, you know what
3: Damn.
0: I mean? We're preppers, but we ain't prepping right.
3: Yeah,
0: All right. It's Dee Dee in the morning.

0: 10. Girl, you a 10, girl, you a 10, girl, you a 10. Girl, you a 10, girl, you a 10, girl, you a 10. Girl, you a 10, girl, you a 10, girl, you a 10.
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1: All right, good morning, Didi in the morning. Looking for Trey G this morning to find out what's trending. What you got?
7: Hey, so Toys R Us is making a comeback.
1: Yeah. Okay.
7: Yeah, Toys R Us is making a comeback. They say Toys R Us is now opening about 120 new stores across the U.S. But they also say, too, that adults now make up about 55% of toy sales. They say adults buy more toys these days than the kids do.
1: Wow.
7: Which when you think about like collectors and things like that, it kind of makes sense.
1: Yeah.
7: It do kind of make sense.
8: Then you got to buy toys for your kids.
7: For your kids as well.
8: Yeah,
7: of course.
8: So you spend a lot of money in that thing.
1: Yeah, you do.
7: But we getting a little piece of our childhood back.
8: Yeah,
1: yes,
8: man.
7: Maybe them old times coming back a little
8: bit. Well, I used to get me a basket when I go to Toys R Us.

0: We didn't know where to go. Walmart started winning because we couldn't know where to go for toys at Christmas time.
1: Right.
0: This is awesome. Shouts out to toys. Are they bringing the big giraffe back?
1: They are. Jeffrey the giraffe will be coming back with them.
2: Yeah. Oh, Lord.
1: Jeffrey the giraffe coming back too.
0: All right. Well, there you go. There right there is what's trending this morning. Coming up next, we got the five things you need to know to start your day. It's Didi in the morning.

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1: Hey, good morning and welcome to the show. It's Dee Dee in the morning. And what is today? It is Tuesday, September 22nd. Good morning to Trey G.
2: Hey, good morning, good morning.
1: And good morning to comedian J.J. Williamson.
3: Good morning, good morning, good morning, good people.
1: Fellas, I hope you had a wonderful night last night.
2: I did.
4: Yeah.
2: Got some good rest.
1: You did?
3: Yeah, I got me some rest, because I'm with you on that.
1: Uh-huh. Anybody got crust in their eyes this morning from sleep?
3: Yeah, I do.
1: Just a little bit in the corner?
3: Just a little bit in the corner.
1: Yeah. All right. Yeah. Let's get right to the five things you need to know to start today.
5: The five things you need to know right now on Dee Dee in the Morning.
1: Okay, not only is gas up and everybody's talking about, anybody see what they're saying that in when you watched, what was the movie with Will Smith? And it was supposed to be an apocalyptic movie.
2: I Am Legend.
1: Uh-huh. And did you see what they said about the gas prices?
2: The gas prices have now hit that in California.
1: They hit the those numbers, $6 and up for gas. Now diesel is up too.
6: Back home, the cost of the war is showing up at the pump. Regular gas averages $4.48 a gallon, up 17 cents in a week. Diesel set another record Sunday, $6.51.
2: Mm. Yeah.
1: If you $6.51.
2: If you got anything that take diesel, you cry every time you pull into the gas station.
3: Boy, what you talking about?
2: You be trying your hardest not to fill that tank.
1: But isn't this what they're saying? Why the truckers and the truck and everybody's saying get some food, that they may go on strike? Have y'all heard this? Because they don't have the money.
2: Yeah.
1: For the gas, it's so expensive.
2: Yeah, I was about to say, gas is just so high, it's like it's cutting into their profit.
1: Yep.
2: Yeah, delivery profits. Yeah. I've heard that.
1: So that's why my husband ended up with a 50-pound bag of rice at home, because he feels like we're not going to get rice delivered to us because of the truckers.
2: I don't think that'll happen.
1: I mean,

0: independent truckers,
1: Trey, out of everything that should be transported, he got 50-pound bag of rice.
0: That's crazy.
1: Because he thought that the truckers won't get the rice to us.
0: He ain't get nothing to eat with it?
1: No, just
0: no oxtails?
1: Rice.
0: Just rice.
2: That's crazy, man. Hey, can I come over there and get some of that rice?
1: You have a lot.
2: Yeah, you got plenty of
1: it. You can get it. Take a good 10 pounds. I have 40 left.
2: Yeah, yeah,
0: y'all going to be swole.
2: Boy, ain't it though?
0: Y'all going to be swole. That why rice going to swell up in y'all so crazy.
2: Then you going to come over here diesel. But ladies and gentlemen, let's talk about former WNBA legend Lisa Leslie. You know, Lisa has a statue outside the Crypto.com arena, man, where the Lakers play. Mm. They call it the First Lady statue, man. I wanted to give her a very huge shout-out, man. Now, the statue is of a statue of her dunking, because she was the very first one to dunk in the WNBA game, man. So the statue of her dunking, and man, boy, she got that, boy, they got that wrist in that rim, too, boy.
0: Lisa
2: got some hops.
3: Damn.
2: Yeah. They got Lisa Leslie look like she dunk like Ant-Man or something. So shout out to her, man. I think that's a beautiful thing, man, for her to have a statue outside where the Lakers play, man. So shout out to her.
0: Shout out to her, man. Can we talk about former President Barack Obama real quick? You know, Barack Obama was popular not only with the males in America, but the ladies in America as well. Yeah, very popular with the ladies. He was actually speaking about the other day how he handled his popularity with the ladies being a married man.
4: By the time people really knew who I was 43 years old, married, had two kids, had gone grocery shopping, had, washed my car, right? I was a regular guy in that sense. And so that kind of attention, by the time I got it, I was not. There are times where women have acted in somewhat inappropriate ways. There are pictures in the internet of like women grabbing my butt. And I was president at the time, and I'm like, it's like old ladies and stuff, So, I mean, they're not going to wrestle them down on the ground. My wife is such an extraordinary woman, such an amazing partner that you just try to stay focused, stay on the straight and narrow, the idea of disappointing your kids and, is something that,
1: All right.
4: I ain't going there.
1: Hey, Obama, you know what I heard? What I heard when he talked about Michelle was basically, she don't play.
0: Mm-mm, at all.
1: End of story.
2: Yeah.
1: That's what I heard.
0: She wanted to take the high road, I'm sure, but I'm sure she also wanted to go left on him. Mm. I'm sure she also wanted to go left as well. Can we also talk about Young Miami? They say Young Miami was coming out and speaking out against the VMAs after she was snubbed for the Spin That remix, or Spin That song, being nominated for Song of the Summer at the VMAs. She tweeted out, "Are we surprised?"
1: Yeah, just that simple.
0: So, shouts out to Young Miami. It is still the Song of the Summer.
1: Mm-hmm. Oh, it is. It is. And she got that. I'm going to give her that one. All right. Yeah. Hey, listen. Those right there are your five things you need to know this morning. Now, we got cash. Here's what we're going to do. We're going to ask you 10 trivia questions. You get them all right within a minute, you're going to win $1,000. Now, if you get like 5 or 6 right, we're going to give you $10 for every correct answer. You also get to spin the wheel and maybe add a little bit of extra money to that. Okay? It's really simple to play. If you want to play our game, call right now, 817-633-1045 or 833. Talk to Dee Dee.
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2: Good morning. It's Dee Dee in the morning, and we're going to play the $1,000 mini game. We got us a contestant standing by. Before we even get to this game, right? Mm-hmm. And by the way, for those just listening to the show, please understand that we play our $1,000 mini game. This is where we ask you 10 trivia questions.
3: Correct.
2: And you got to answer all of these questions all within a minute.
3: Right.
2: And when you do that within a minute, you're going to win $1,000. Okay? Mm-hmm. Just know that. That's what happens. All right.
3: True enough.
2: Before we even get into the game, though, can we please talk about this? They said, when asked about what major scientific breakthrough that they think they'll see in their lifetime, almost 50% of people said they think they would see this. What do you think they think they're going to see in their lifetime? A scientific breakthrough. What do you think you're going to see in your lifetime?
4: I want to be optimistic and say a cure for cancer. I want to say a cure for cancer, but I think they make too much money off of it just to like put that out there in the world.
2: Yeah, I agree. But that's what a lot of people say.
4: I would say a cure for cancer.
2: Uh-huh. What do you think? Scientific breakthrough.
5: Damn. We can do annual checkups for free.
4: Ooh, damn.
5: For free. No copay, nothing.
4: I mean, you,
2: okay, hold
4: good,
2: on a second.
4: You got
2: hold
4: good
2: on
4: insurance.
2: Second. Hold on a second. Let me see if I got this right. Major scientific breakthrough. Not what you hope to see, want to see in life.
4: Right.
5: No. Oh, no. Would you write? Oh, yeah. I'm hoping.
2: Yeah. You want a hope and a wing and a prayer.
4: You tell JJ insurance at the station real bad.
2: Yeah. You like, hey, I need a better copay.
5: I'm telling you, man.
2: All right. Here's what they said when asked what major scientific breakthrough they think they'll see in their lifetime. 41% or 50% said, living under the sea. Living under the sea.
4: I don't think that's going to happen.
2: No, you don't think so? I think we'll live on Mars before we live under the sea.
4: Yes. Now, I think that because the sea is so, oh, my God, they scared of that ocean. Mm-hmm. They scared of that ocean. It's too vast.
2: Yeah.
5: And deep. Yeah.
2: Even though I did want to, there's a place in Miami or somewhere in Florida that you get a chance to live in a submarine for the weekend. Like, you can spend the night.
4: Oh, I've seen
2: in
4: that.
2: In the water underneath.
4: Let that thing drop, though.
2: Right.
5: Ooh!
2: But I thought about it, but then I
4: let it drop.
2: All right.
5: It don't take but one whale.
4: One whale
5: to come damage everything.
4: Shut up.
5: It don't take but one fin.
6: It's time to boss up with a bat. You got the answers. We got that brain. $1,000 all for you with the $1,000 mini game. Exclusively on Dee Dee in the Morning.
2: Not a fin.
4: Right.
5: No fin. Hit the back of that thing.
2: Hey, good morning. Who is this? Is Dre?
7: Yes, ma'am. This is he.
2: Hey, Dre, how you? This is he.
5: This is he.
4: This is he.
5: Ooh, somebody went to school. Paying attention.
2: Didn't he?
5: This him. This him.
4: He didn't say that. This him.
5: I can't stand that.
2: This is he.
5: This is her. This me.
4: Ah.
7: Yeah.
2: Go ahead then, Dre. I like that. Tell us something else about you besides the fact that you paid attention in English class.
4: Yeah, for real.
8: Favorite sports team, something like that?
2: Yeah, what's your favorite sports team?
7: Dallas Cowboys.
2: Oh, you like the Dallas Cowboys?
4: Come on. How about them?
7: Mm-hmm. How about the Cowboys?
2: Mm-hmm. Who's your favorite player?
7: CeeDee Lamb.
4: Did he like him? She think he is a handsome.
2: He's handsome. Fella. He's handsome like Rihanna's man A$AP Rocky to me. A$AP is good looking, and so is CeeDee Lamb.
4: You watch the game for the wrong reason. I can't stand it, bro.
2: I do.
4: And also,
2: in Philadelphia, I like Jalen Hurts.
4: Okay, we get it.
2: I like him too.
4: You like Jerry Jones too?
2: Yeah, I like Jerry. Even though Jerry Jones got them get off my porch eyes.
4: Uh-uh.
2: Hey, listen. Let's spin this wheel and get some extra cash, Dre. Here we go.
9: DD. JJ from the Sip.
10: Trey G.
9: JJ from the Sip.
11: $10 bonus.
5: Hey, you ain't gonna need that $10 bonus, man, because you're gonna get this $1,000. Dre, you ready?
7: Oh, yeah, I'm ready.
5: All right, here we go. Now, look, if you don't know the answer, please say pass. We got time. We're gonna come back to it. Let's get this early morning Monday. Here we go. Please. Name a house rule that you have for your house.
7: Take the shoes off when you enter my house.
5: Okay, who is that one family member that breaks house rules the most?
7: My auntie.
5: What rapper's real name is J. Wayne Jenkins?
7: Pass.
5: Okay. What TV show starred the characters Maya, Tony, Lynn, and William?
7: Pass.
5: Okay. If someone's birthday is November the 23rd, what's their zodiac sign?
7: Sagittarius.
5: Yeah, there it is. How old is actor Morgan Freeman?
7: Oh, 91?
5: Uh-uh. 6 yards is equal to how many feet?
7: 6 yards.
5: Pass. Who on the morning show loves rapper Payroll Giovanni, JJ or Trey G?
7: Payroll.

0: JJ.
1: Daddy, what movie is this famous line from? Shit show five ass.
2: All right, so it looks like you got 4 out of 9, right? 4 out of 9?
1: Yes.
2: Okay, all right,
3: not
2: Dre.
3: Not bad, Dre.
2: Okay, Dre.
4: Dre John.
2: You're going to need that 10.
3: I'm telling you, this is he. Shut up.
2: All right, listen, here's what you missed, Dre. Here's what you missed right here. What rapper's real name is J. Wayne Jenkins? It's Young Jeezy.
1: Yeah.
2: What TV show starred the characters Maya, Tony, Lynn, and William? Girlfriends.
1: Yeah.
2: Let me see. How old is actor Morgan Freeman? He's 89.
1: Nine. You were close.
2: 6 yards is equal to how many feet? 18 feet.
1: Yeah.
2: Okay, and then you guys didn't even get to 9. Yeah. So you got 4 out of 8. You're going to get $10 every correct answer. We added up as $40, but you also spun the wheel, got extra $10. $50 coming
1: to you, sir. All
2: right, Dre. $50, Dre.
0: Appreciate it. Thank you. Appreciate it.
2: Why don't you do me a favor, though? Why don't you tell everybody that's listening the show that gave you a shot at that $1,000?
0: Eat in the morning show.
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6: I'm Cash Matlock with Queen City Newsfeed. Here's what's happening. Officials have identified the woman killed in a house fire on Camilla Street in Stonewall as 78-year-old Helen Lee. Investigator Shane Harper released Lee's identity after her family was notified. Clark County Coroner David Bonner responded to the scene along with multiple firefighters. Sheriff's deputies and Stonewall police also assisted. The State Fire Marshal's office is investigating the cause of that fire. This information was provided courtesy of Clark County Hot Topics. And the Lauderdale County Board of Supervisors has approved a grant to help the Sheriff's Department add another K-9 unit and 2 vehicles for its drug task force. The grant is funded through a 50-50 split between local taxpayer dollars and the Mississippi Department of Public Safety. Sheriff Ward Calhoun says adding a second K-9 will help provide backup for K-9 Mark and his handler. The new K-9 is expected to begin training soon and be ready for duty by the new year. And the Meridian Nutcracker is celebrating its 25th season this year, and local children have a chance to take part. Auditions for dancers ages 6 to 18 are set for Wednesday at 4 p.m. at the Temple Theater. More than 100 local children will perform alongside Dance Alive National Ballet. The anniversary performance is scheduled for November 24th, with tickets going on sale November 2nd. I'm Cash Matlock. For more news updates throughout the day, follow us on Facebook or visit our website. And if you'd like to send us a tip, you can send an email to tips@queencitynewsfeed.com.
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10: Presenting Again Fling's Love Story. 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A scent so fresh, so life-changing, I had to find its source. Alas, I didn't know if you were the woman in the pink freshly washed cardigan or the retired mailman next to me, but I knew one of you was my soulmate. 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
2: Hey, Dorothea.
3: Hey.
2: Good morning. All right, so we got your letter, and you said you're going to make somebody mad. Who is it?
3: My mom.
2: Mm-hmm. What you going to tell your mama?
3: That since she signed on my student loans, they're going to make her pay the money.
2: All right, what's your mama's name?
3: Patsy.
2: All right, we're getting ready to call Patsy, y'all. Here we go.
4: Hello?
3: Mama.
4: What?
3: What you doing?
4: Well, down. Why?
3: The student loan people called me. I got something to tell you.
4: What?
3: You know when I went to ATI and you signed for that loan for me?
4: I put no line for you.
3: Well, they said since you signed on the papers or whatever, they used your paperwork, you got to pay the money back, and they're going to garnish your wages or take whatever income that you have coming in.
4: I ain't signed no paper, you get no damn loan.
3: Mama, we went up there.
4: I know y'all went up there, but I ain't never signed no paper no loan.
3: Mama, remember, you went up there with me.
4: I ain't paying for nothing.
3: Mama, they're going to garnish your wages or whatever
4: well,
3: income.
4: Well, they didn't garnish it then. I'm not thinking about the motherfucking hoes.
3: Mama, why would you say that?
4: You damn lying self for no f***ing loan for no damn body.
2: You did.
4: You know I'm going to sign for a f***ing loan for you to go to school for.
2: You're going to have to work two jobs to pay this bill.
4: Mama, you need to kiss my ass. I ain't paying a damn thing. That's what you can f***ing do. And whatever you got to do, f***ing hoe, do it. Mother f***, you got to be crazy. You ain't got no mother f***ing name. I ain't signing a mother f***ing. Like, what you do, prove that I signed it, and do what you gotta do, because I'm not doing a motherfucking thing.
2: Wait, hold on a second. Why are you mad at us and you signed...
4: I ain't signed a motherfucking thing for damn time.
2: I gotta tell you something. 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
2: Oh, good.
4: Today,
2: thank
4: I ain't
2: you.
4: Listening to it, so I didn't, y'all got me.
2: Y'all give it up for Patsy and her daughter,
0: Georgina. 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

0: Hey, good morning. It's Dee Dee in the morning. It is a Tuesday. It is September 22nd. We got to get right into the hot topics because did y'all see what happened yesterday? Airport chaos. I couldn't even imagine. Did you hear how many flights were canceled yesterday? And because of what? Let's get into it. Here we go.
1: Crazy, scary, and hilarious. Hot topics.
2: Give them what they asked for.
1: Only on Dee Dee in the morning.
0: All right, so the first thing we got to talk about, the airport chaos yesterday. They said that I think thousands, almost, was it 8,000 flights that were delayed, canceled or something? All because somebody cut a cord. I promise you, that's what they said. Take a listen.
3: This morning, airports scrambling to recover after a major equipment outage disrupted flights across the Northeast, leaving passengers stranded. More than 8,000 flights delayed and over 1,000 canceled yesterday. It all started when a circuit blew at the Regional Air Traffic Control Facility in Philadelphia. Then the backup fiber line was also unavailable. Turns out, it was accidentally cut by a construction crew in New Jersey. The failures left controllers without a way to monitor aircraft or talk to pilots, triggering ground stops from D.C. to Boston. Some flights leaving Europe for the U.S. were forced to turn back.
4: We saw there's a ground stop due to equipment outage. Do you have any information for us?
5: Yeah, man, nothing works.
3: Those telecom lines are now repaired, and overnight, flights were resuming. But the ripple effects continue today, with hundreds of flights already delayed or canceled.
6: That's hilarious.
0: Yeah.
6: He said, you got any updates for us? Yeah, it's all broke.
0: Yeah, I'm with that guy.
6: I know the construction worker, though, who cut that cord after he realized that. I bet he said, oh, God, I'm getting fired.
7: Now, he said, damn.
6: He said, damn.
7: Damn. That's what you get when you try to get your somebody, old handyman, instead of somebody that's really certified.
6: They got Overton from Living Single.
7: Damn. No, they got Bookman.
0: Not from Good Time.
6: Damn. Who was the better apartment maintenance person, Bookman or Overton?
7: That's a good question.
0: That is. They were tied.
7: Yeah.
0: They were tied.
6: It may be.
0: Man, let's see some other stuff. Fat Joe out here. Is he defending Remy Ma? Is that what I'm hearing?
6: Kind of, sort of. You know, there's been a lot of conversation, especially with Papoose. Not too long ago, he released a song called Jezebel the other day, talking about Remy Ma and saying that Remy Ma has a ghostwriter for a lot of her music. Well, Fat Joe is coming out saying, basically, I've never seen Remy Ma have a ghostwriter for any song she's had.
8: My daughter's my goddaughter. I make it a habit of not getting involved between them because I can't have no problem with my goddaughter. I love her too much, and I don't want her father and me to be going at it like that, so I try.

0: my best to mind my business. Personally, Fat Joe has never seen nobody write Remy Ma's to this day.
1: Got you.
2: Yeah, because she had
0: she just did 10 songs this week.
2: Right.
0: She's barred up this week.
2: Right, right, right.
3: Mm-hmm. Yo, I don't know if you heard the track Jezebel, yeah, but he really is upset with Remy. They seem like they have this like lover's quarrel with each other.
4: Right.
3: It's like, remove us from the group chat.
5: What are you saying? You think that maybe him and Clarissa aren't as deep in as you think?
3: I mean, that could be the case. It's just really awkward and weird that they are now like going through divorce proceedings, but they still have so much like passion and animosity.
5: Right. Say to each other,
3: just go your separate ways and be done with it.
4: They can't leave it alone.
3: At all.
5: Well, that's because they get clicks with it too now.
3: Maybe. Yeah. Or maybe they still love each other.
5: Maybe. But we're tired of it. I take it, Trey. You want out?
3: Hey, remove me from the group chat, big dog.
5: No, you must stay.
3: Put me out that thing, man.
5: Hold on. If we got to stay in this with Ray J and Princess Love and anybody else and well, the girl who went to the bathroom on her. Let me see. Who
3: Shut
5: else?
3: Up. Dejan Love.
5: Yeah. If we got to deal with all of this, you got to stay in this group chat.
3: I guess so.
5: Y'all saw, the White House. All right. So, you know, Donald Trump got mad at CNN and MS Now and Politico to the point where he banned them from coming to the White House. Well, let me tell you what happened. All of the news outlets band together.
3: Damn.
5: They band together and say, oh, you ain't gonna let them into the White House? Well, none of us are coming in. Take a listen. Oh. This was Trump. Nobody can hear him. It was a ribbon cutting. Listen. There was nobody to cover him.
6: Right? So there is no microphone because the pool cameras aren't there. So maybe, Tim, this is one example of it backfiring just a little bit.
5: So that's what happened, basically.
3: Yeah. You know it's bad when Fox News says that I'm going to stand with MS Now and Political. You know it's bad when Fox News, the people who are for you, turn against you.
5: Man, they said his approval rating is 29%. It's the lowest we've ever seen on any president living, alive, dead, anywhere. They were like, my God, 29% approves of what he's done.
3: Yeah.
5: If they do, and those who still approve, you go, what is wrong with you mentally?
3: Hey, no, but I heard a lot of Trumpers are turning against him as well.
5: I did too.
3: Because of them gas prices.
5: Yeah.
3: I heard even people that voted for him.
5: But I'm saying the 29% who said he's doing a good job. Who are
3: you?
5: Who are you? And what is wrong with you mentally? I just want to know. Something must be wrong. It ain't all the way up there. All right. Hey, listen. Coming up, Trey G. He had a conversation with some guys about some of their favorite struggle meals. We're going to get up into that next. It's Dee Dee in the morning. Hey, it's Dee Dee in the morning. And I want you to do me and yourself a quick favor. 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
1: Tommy Tuberville is not our coach. NAACP President Derek Johnson reacted to Tuberville's statements about crime in the Black community, calling them flat-out racist, ignorant, and utterly sickening. Tuberville didn't stop there. When asked about white nationalist extremists, Tuberville said, quote, "I call them Americans." And when he attacked teachers in our school as lazy and questioned if they could even read or write, historian Heather Cox Richardson said, "This is literally the language former Confederates used about Black Americans during Reconstruction to justify white supremacy. Our community has a better choice. Doug Jones took on white supremacists, prosecuted the Klansmen who killed four little girls in the church bombing. At a time when the economy is getting worse, it's our community that always suffers the most. We don't need Tuberville. He's not our coach. We need a fighter for us. Make sure you vote on November 3rd for Doug Jones, a trusted fighter for our community and the change we need in Montgomery. Doug Jones, finally a governor who will fight for us." This advertisement is paid for by Doug for Alabama, P.O. Box 130-430, Birmingham, Alabama.
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3: It is DD in the morning. It is a Tuesday. Yes, it is. It's Tuesday, and I need to find Trey G right now to find out what's trending with Trey.
4: Hey, so Florida is trending right now, the whole state. They say Florida is making using fake pay stubs to fraudulently secure an apartment a felony. Starting October 1st is what they are saying. So if you use fake pay stubs, any kind of, like, manufactured documents, now a felony in the state of Florida. Starting on October 1st.
5: I'm glad I got away with mine when I did it back in the day. Hey, man, I need about 6 pay stubs.
4: Yeah.
5: I got you, dog.
4: You better make sure your documents are really tight.
3: Okay.
4: Yeah, when you're trying to apply for just an apartment, not even a house.
5: Just an apartment.
4: This is a one-bedroom, 500-square-foot studio.
3: Damn. Not a studio.
5: It don't even have a gate when you come in.
3: And if it does, it don't work. Okay.
5: Oh, my God.
4: It might be 495.
5: Yeah.
4: 495 square feet.
5: Yeah, that's it.
4: Don't go to jail for that, bro.
3: All right, y'all. Listen, there right there is what's trending. 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

Mississippi, West Alabama, it's back. 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And we bringing First Mississippi.

0: 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This football season, believe that. We're number one in the streets, number one in the schools, number one in the community, number one for pep rallies too, and number one for hip-hop and R&B. 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
1: Hey, good morning. It's Dee Dee in the morning. I got Trey G and comedian J.J. Williamson with me. Guys, let me tell you something. This woman is doing it. She's got the second longest running syndicated talk show produced by Disney Entertainment coming back. Y'all, another season of Tamron Hall. Please welcome the star of her own show, Miss Tamron Hall.
2: All right.
3: Hey.
2: Hi.
3: All
4: good
3: right.
4: Good morning.
2: Good morning.
1: Good morning. Good morning. All right. So, Tamron, hold on a second. I found out. How long have you been up? How long have you been up this morning? How many hours?
4: Oh, I've been up since 4 a.m.
2: Thanks,
5: Lord. It's that show grind.
1: Oh,
4: yeah. Wow. Yeah, I've been up since 4 a.m. and I took my son to school and then came back home and I'm talking to y'all. So I'm
1: Hold on. No, Tamron, you're missing out because I saw something that said, they said Tamron Hall does three things in the morning.
4: I pee, pray, and call my mama. Yes, absolutely.
2: That's routine. So,
1: yeah, Tamron, I read that. They said there's one thing. It was an art. They said she do three things.
4: That is exactly what I do. And in fact, you know, it's so interesting. You know, Dolly Parton recently passed away and I interviewed her years ago and I said to Dolly, I said, Dolly, come on, what do you do before she said, I pee and I pray. And I was like, you know what?
2: Come on.
4: Absolutely. Hey. So before I walk out those doors, every time when you see all those people screaming, just know I just peed and I just prayed.
2: Come
4: so
2: on.
4: That would be my second time. At least get in two before I started.
1: I love that.
2: The Lord is so pleased.
1: Right?
4: The Lord is so pleased. Amen.
1: Well, let me tell you something. You know, you just said that about Dolly Parton, I think, who everybody loved. Out of all of the people that you ever interviewed, who gave you the best advice or the best interview? You always go, it was so memorable.
4: So, okay, I love that you asked that. I actually didn't interview him, but I ran. So Lawrence Fishburne, I'm at an event with the Tate Brothers, Lorenz. I'm just name dropping here.
1: Go ahead, girl.
4: And his brothers, and they're doing this event. And I see Lawrence Fishburne and I'm like, you know, teary eyed. It's like when you see your parent after you got in trouble at school and you have this release of like, oh, somebody's gonna feel sorry for me. And I went over to him and we were chatting and I said, listen, they just let me go and it's so wrong. And my eyes are welling up. And he looked at me and he said, how long you been there? I said, 10 years. He said, it was time. I was like, okay, Morpheus, what am I, Neo? I'm looking for sympathy. And he's like, Neo, red pill, blue pill. It actually gave me such perspective because I was like, you know what? 10 years, it was time. And sometimes relationships end, work ends.
1: Right.
4: It doesn't end exactly when our bank account wants it to end.
1: Yep.
4: The relationship doesn't end exactly when we're ready to go. Sometimes they're ready to go. And so for me, it really, I was like, okay, I'm not going to feel sorry for myself. I'm going to move on. So I didn't interview him, but it was one of those moments where I was like, this is it.
1: Right.
4: I have learned.
1: That is awesome. All right. Let's talk about this. You're returning for season eight. You returned, I should say, for season eight. What can we expect to hear this year for season eight?
4: Oh my God, we have come out. I'm a Texan, so we came out like gunslingers. I mean, we got Jalen Brunson, even though I'm a Mavericks fan, I'm letting him in. Jalen Brunson and his family in the first ever daytime interview with Rick and Sandra. Really not just talking about how they won, but how do you raise a champion, right? Because whether you are a parent or not, how do you get back up when somebody says, you know, you're too short, you're too slow, you're not this. We've all been there. We all are there at different times in our lives where somebody is predicting our demise before we even have a chance to get on the game floor. So we're talking to them about like, how do you raise a champion? And now they just announced their own management company. We are talking about legacy and how you just don't bet on someone else's brand, like him betting on the Knicks. How are they betting on the Brunson brand? So for us, it really has been great. I mean, we just had Tisha Campbell and her son, Zen. They have a beautiful book about their journey as a mother who loves her son and is afraid to let him go. But now he is just an internet sensation. In Vogue kicked off my birthday with me. We got Dion Cole coming out. His show, I don't know if you watch Average Joe. It's the best show on TV.
1: Is it?
4: Diaria from Detroit. And then so we've got this exciting season. We're digging into something we've always done, which is relationships, you know, really talking about, we have a show coming up called The Chase because

0: There's a big controversy in the dating world
1: right.
0: about mm-hmm. who should chase. And our women, some men feel that women don't allow them to chase. And it's like, we all want to be wanted, but who gets to chase? And is chase healthy for a relationship? Thanks. So I look at you, right? You got extra deep. Right?
2: No, for real. Because sometimes I do feel like that is a real conversation that needs to be had. Because sometimes the chase can also be exhausting. You know, especially if the person you're chasing seems like they don't want to be chased. You know,
0: right. Well, you have to have a chase knowing that there's a destination here, right?
2: Yeah,
0: because you don't put in the work, but I'm not going to put in the work if it's not going anywhere. So we're digging into, you know, like from relationships to life, all of it. And I believe truly that's why we're still on. And I just want to thank you, first of all, for talking to me this morning, and also pointing out that we are in our eighth season. We do 170 shows a season.
1: Dang.
0: And it's like a grind, but it feels so good because we're actually talking about something. You know, when you're around somebody, you host this show, when somebody is talking about something, the time goes fast.
1: Yeah, it does. It
0: when
1: does.
0: They Absolutely. Just, when they mouth just moving, you're like, is this over yet?
1: Yeah,
0: because so I think,
1: hold on a second. Tamron, you're so good. I got to take a break. I mean, we enjoying this, but I got to take a break, okay? No. More with Tamron Hall coming up. It's Dee Dee in the morning.
3: Yeah.
1: Hey, it's Dee Dee in the morning. 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
2: It's Didi in the Morning along with Trey G and comedian J.J. Williamson. We're talking with Tamron Hall, everybody.
3: Right. Hey, I almost called her Dr. Tamron Hall with the knowledge she's dropping today.
2: Yeah, she is.
4: Don't tell you, right.
5: You will not do that. People will start looking for my degree.
2: Right.
5: And then you're going to get me in trouble.
2: Oh.
5: Don't you do that.
2: Tamron, wait.
5: Nope.
2: Tamron, have you had her on?
5: Of course I did.
2: You did?
5: I had. Of course I did.
2: After the controversy, I think was she on
5: no,
2: ever?
5: No. We had her on before.
3: Right on.
5: And on our show, we did not refer to her as doctor because my show is under ABC News.
2: Mm.
5: ABC News will only let you call someone a doctor if it has a medical.
2: Wow. Okay. JJ.
4: 8 seasons. You say you do 170 episodes a season. Have you ever had an episode that didn't go well that you wish?
5: Have you Googled me? Are you kidding me? What? No, of course I have. I often say, to be honest with you, it's not that people hate the question, they hate their answer.
2: Mm.
4: Oh.
5: And then they get mad because you ask somebody something like, this is not to single her out because I have no issue with her.
2: Right.
5: But when Larsa Pippen was on and I said, you might be Larsa Pippen Jordan one day.
2: Mm.
5: And I don't know how that was offensive when you're dating Michael Jordan's son.
4: Right.
5: And so, but she, you know, I guess, you know, articulated that she wasn't happy with it. Mm. And I was happy with it because it was a logical question.
3: Yeah.
5: So for me, it generally is, and I've learned this, people aren't mad at you guys interview people all day. Mm. They're mad at their answer.
3: I do love it.
5: Because the answer

0: didn't come out. Yeah,
1: I do love that. That's a great point.
2: You know what? It's interesting because you did you answered the question of mine, because I noticed after about season, it felt like season two or three, your guests shifted slightly, and they felt a little bit more. For us, let me. I don't know how I can explain it. Okay.
1: Ghetto famous.
2: But, and, I mean, you know, maybe it,
0: no, and that, and people said, and actually, I, and I'll be very transparent. There was somebody who actually said once, and I never really acknowledged it, that that we had a lot of Black trauma guests, and it wasn't true. I'm a journalist. I don't have a type of person that I talk to, because when you've been raised to be a journalist like I am, I talk to everybody. But I will say, and I'm going to stand on it, there were phenomenal shows that happened to have all Black casts that were not booked on other shows that my show booked. And one of my proudest moments of my life was when Michael said to me from The Wire, he said, listen, he couldn't get booked on other shows, even though he was one of the biggest stars of The Wire, because people just saw that character and didn't see how brilliant he was as an actor. So for me, if it's the cast of P-Valley, if it's the cast of The Shot, I'm not doing them any favors. Millions of people are watching. Right. They're doing me a favor. Right. And shame on any show that doesn't have the cast of The Shot on.
2: I love that.
3: Are there any dances out there that you wanted to learn, but you just cannot get down?
0: The Dougie. I can't do the Dougie.
2: You can't do the Dougie.
3: I can't Dougie eat. I can't do the Dougie.
1: Hey, Tamron, it's all in the shoulders. That's all it is. It's all in the shoulders.
0: Well, that's what they, so, but tell my shoulders that. Thank you. I can't, and I'm a halfway decent dancer. I can't get the Dougie, and it is so frustrating for me.
2: Okay.
0: Because I feel like you diminish Blackness every
2: time. If you can't, I know it. I know.
0: I'm basically invisible at this point. Dougie.
2: Let me tell y'all something. Tamron, I'm going to be honest with you, and I'm really going to be 100% honest with you. Do you know, when I watch news anchors, they come across so stiff and stuffy and this, right? And you really, you shouldn't have been doing no news. You got too much damn personality.
0: Here's why I tell you.
2: What?
0: Because you got to put the role on for the job. We can't all be Meg Thee Stallion. I can't turn on Channel 7 News and be Meg Thee Stallion. You know, Reverend Al used to always tell me and Joy Reid, like, we can't all, you got to have your Mary J's, you got to have your Beyonce's, you got to have your Joy Reid. Because especially as Black women, you know, it is easy for people to see as this one-dimensional. So imagine you turn on the news and she's like, hey, girl, hey, it's 7 o'clock in the morning. You'd be like, it's news, lady. Tell me what happened in the traffic and weather. It's like we have, but we all have our secret lives too, right?
2: Yeah.
0: We have our other side. I've been able to show both because I am a talk show host now who is also in news. But there is, have you seen this trend this week? It says, what I dress like at work and what I dress like in my real life.
2: Yeah, yeah.
0: We all have that code, you know what I mean? And you don't want to see what I have on right now. And thank God it's not what I had on that show. You don't want to see what I'm wearing right now.
2: You got a lot of personality. I love it. Congratulations to you. Season 8, everybody. You got to watch it. The Tamron Hall Show. And I tell you, she got some great guests on the way. Kendra Wilkinson. Let me see. Yes. Oh, not the cast of the Drop of Snowfall Saga.
0: Yes. Snowfall. Most underrated, should have got Emmys. Tragedy in television.
3: Yes.
0: One of the best endings. Yes. They talk about Seinfeld and Sopranos. That ending with Franklin.
1: Come on,
0: I'm about to go. I gotta go watch it.
2: She gotta go
3: watch it. For real. Absolutely.
2: Okay. Here's how we're gonna do it. Tamron's gonna go watch that. Y'all go watch Tamron.
1: Tamron, yeah.
2: Okay.
0: I love it.
2: Right. And then when you're done watching Tamron, come listen to us. That's how it works. All
3: come
2: right.
3: on now.
0: Y'all,
2: this woman, her show again, returning for season 8. Make sure you support and watch. That's what it's about. Please clap it up for Miss Tamron Hall.
1: All right.
3: Tamron Hall. Yes.
2: It's Dee Dee in the morning. 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

0: has approved a grant to help the Sheriff's Department add another K-9 unit and two vehicles for its drug task force. The grant is funded through a 50-50 split between local taxpayer dollars and the Mississippi Department of Public Safety. Sheriff Ward Calhoun says adding a second K-9 will help provide backup for K-9 Mark and his handler. The new K-9 is expected to begin training soon and be ready for duty by the new year. And the Meridian Nutcracker is celebrating its 25th season this year, and local children have a chance to take part. Auditions for dancers ages 6 to 18 are set for Wednesday at 4 p.m. at the Temple Theater. More than 100 local children will perform alongside Dance Alive National Ballet. The anniversary performance is scheduled for November 24th, with tickets going on sale November 2nd. I'm Cash Matlock. For more news updates throughout the day, follow us on Facebook or visit our website. And if you'd like to send us a tip, you can send an email to tips@queencitynewsfeed.com.
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0: Hey, good morning. It's Dee Dee in the morning, and Trey, we got to salute somebody right now.
1: Huh?
0: We got to salute somebody right now.
1: Oh, yeah, do
0: that. You know, comedian J.J. Williamson, you know, we've been talking about the fact that J.J. has released his first comedy special. It's called Overlooked.
1: Yes.
0: You can go see it. It's on YouTube right now. Everyone's talking about it. Go to his YouTube channel. That would be The Real J.J. from The Sip. Two P's. Now that we got that out and everybody's been watching the special, JJ's been getting a lot of calls, y'all. JJ, you have appeared on, what was it? You did All the Smoke.
1: I did All the Smoke, man. I did a couple of popular podcasts out there in L.A. Man, getting ready to go out here and do Comics Unleashed with Byron Allen.
0: All right, congratulations.
1: So, thank you very much, man. That will be airing on CBS. I'm getting ready to air that, man. So, yeah, things have been great since I... released my comedy special.
0: Right. Well, let me tell you something right now. Because you did that and you've been performing all over the country, somebody caught up. Some woman has something to say. She gave a review. I guess you did a comedy show with a bunch of greats.
1: Yes, I did.
0: Yes.
1: In the ATL.
0: Yes, you did. Well, this woman had something to say about the greats and you. You need to take a listen. Everybody listen.
2: Now I got this stuff right after so you don't forget, y'all. The comedy show was amazing. Cheryl Underwood is still hilarious. So cool seeing people that you saw on TV growing up. Mark Curry was funny. Tony Rock was cool. D-Ray was cool. But let me tell you who stole the show. If you haven't heard of J.J. Williamson. Is it Williams or Williamson?
3: Williamson.
2: Yes, I was right. J.J. Williamson. Go check him out. He was hilarious from the beginning to the end. Okay? Go and check him out.
1: I appreciate that love, man. You know, people that never heard of me or seen me, man, you know, I feel like I be trying to conquer them when I go on stage, man. So, you know, I still got that hunger, that passion, that drive to be very successful. Or I love what I do, passionate about it, man. And seems like people like me a little bit.
0: I know,
1: bit.
0: And there's something they kind of like you.
1: Yeah, they kind of like me.
0: I used to love what you say. You used to always say about you going to give them some giggles. What you always say?
1: I'm going to give them a few giggles.
0: You appreciate that.
1: And I appreciate them few little giggles. I appreciate them. It's crazy how little phrases get catchy like that, man.
0: Yeah.
1: I appreciate the few little giggles.
0: I love that when you say that.
1: I appreciate the few little giggles.
0: I think that's beautiful. That Absolutely. Woman right there, that's how you salute, right?
1: Absolutely. Thank you, thank you,
4: I'm sure you never get old.
1: So go check my special out right now, YouTube.
0: Mm-hmm. All right, and what's next? Who are you performing with next? When you're going to see somebody going to see you on tour?
1: I'm going to be in Oakland, Pleasanton, California real soon doing the comedy club out there, man. So
0: dang.
1: Make sure you...
0: Oakland?
1: Oakland. I'm going to go to that Bay Area.
4: Blow the whistle.
1: Come on now.
0: You know, my grandmother lived in Palo Alto, so I know all about Oakland, Palo Alto area.
1: Yeah.
0: Okay.
1: Well, tell your mama send her friends.
0: All right. That's my grandmama. She's in heaven, but it's okay.
4: Oh, God.
1: Hey, send a text down.

0: on social media. Oh, God. I know everybody up there following you.
1: Tell her bring God when she comes.
0: Come on now. He can show up sometime.
2: He can give up a few little giggles.
3: Yeah, he can give up a few little giggles.
0: At least bring John.
1: Gabriel or something.
2: All right. Y'all make sure whenever you get a chance to see this man, and how can they follow you, JJ?
0: Please follow me on all the platforms, The Real JJ from the Sip on Instagram, TikTok, and YouTube.
2: Yep, Real JJ from the Sip.
0: Two P's.
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0: like a... All right, let me just say we're going to get into it. We're going to get into the hot topics here, right? Yep. And the reason why we got to do that is, did you hear Money Long? I can't with Money Long.
1: Yeah.
0: Trey.
1: I've heard that a lot on social media lately.
0: Everybody's talking. Now she's talking about the VIP section.
1: Yeah.
0: First she was talking about restaurants. Now she's talking about VIP.
1: All right.
0: Girl, stay home. I got to tell you what she said. Here we go.
2: Turn this TV off.
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0: Before we talk about Money Long, can we talk about the family that was on vacation in Turks and Caicos? Remember they got an Airbnb?
4: Okay.
0: And they said while they were there, they got robbed at the Airbnb, which was scary. And we were all talking about this last week. Well, now they're speaking out. Take a listen.
5: It's a trip Andrea Williams was looking forward to.
6: You go to celebrate a birthday and then it turns into a nightmare.
5: She and other family members and friends booked a luxury Airbnb right on the water called Aqua Blue Beach Villas. Everything was going fine until the night before Labor Day as they sat on the back porch.
6: A group of men just walked up and they had machetes, they had guns, and they was like, they had sticks. They was like, don't move.
5: According to the Atlanta residents, seven masked men were part of a home invasion that they say looked like something out of a movie. The suspects took their money, passports, jewelry, phones, and purses. The Atlanta residents say they didn't think they would leave the island alive.
6: And I'm just like, please don't do this. And they just like, shut up before I kill you.
5: Latoya Zachary was in a locked room when the invasion happened. She messaged the Airbnb host to call police. Officers responded, but by that point, the suspects were gone.
0: So, it sounds like they knew that is, it's always an Airbnb home.
1: Yeah.
0: So when you know, you get what I'm saying? That's the only thing about Airbnb sometimes now. They're targeted as you know that that's an Airbnb home, which means it's going to be transients, or I guess, you know what I mean? Like you're going to have different people in and out.
1: Yeah.
0: And stuff like that. So you kind of know, which is scary and sad now.
1: It's so, it's not funny, like, ha-ha, but it's so wild, too, because a friend of mine is actually going to Turks and Caicos this week.
0: And
1: actually,
0: they doing an Airbnb?
1: Airbnb.
4: No.
1: Yeah. Turks and Caicos.

0: Airbnb, and I was like, hey, just be mindful, keep your ears up, and don't, when you go out to these places like the club and these restaurants, make sure ain't nobody following you back to the crib too, because you just never know.
1: Yeah,
0: literally, just overseas, you never know.
1: True. Did y'all see this with Money Long? Money Long, what is she saying now?
0: She is talking about Atlanta restaurant culture, not really club culture, but Atlanta restaurant culture. She pretty much is saying when she goes out to a restaurant or a club, I guess for that matter, when she gets a section, she normally is by herself. She said, I ain't no damn girl's girl.
2: Not a girl's girl. I don't have no section. I'm sitting by myself. I'm that type of girl. I get a whole section to be by myself. I don't like to be touched. I don't like them big old crowds of people. I like to be by myself. I might be with one or two other people, maybe. But I don't mind going out by myself. I know when I was younger, I used to get sections. And it would be girls that came over and tried to sit in my section. And be like, oh, I'm just resting my feet. I'd be like, oh, you're just not. You're not. I pay for this section. You're not. Go find somewhere to sit.
1: Okay, you know what? She needs to, her and Brian McKnight need to do a duet together at this point.
0: Why Brian McKnight?
1: Because it just feels like the two of them are just saying things sometimes, and there's something happening in their career, and they feel toxic, and they feel they don't want nobody. There's a negativity there. There's something what's going on?
0: Somebody, I saw on a comment section, somebody said, Money Law, it's just her energy. It's so draining to me.
1: Yeah.
0: Her energy is so draining, Lord.
1: What? It's like, are you happy? You're not happy.
0: And I don't see how you can't be.
1: You
0: have the world. You have a beautiful child. You are single. You know what I'm saying? You got all this money. You have all these things, all these accolades. You should be a little bit more nice, a little kinder.
1: And happier. Like,
0: a little kinder.
1: And you made it.
0: Yeah. You got your health.
1: Right.
0: My God, bro. Something to be thankful for. Right.
1: Let's move on. Chris Brown, let's talk about this.
0: Oh, yep. So, you know, Chris Brown and Usher on the R&B tour, City to City, worldwide. They were actually going viral yesterday because there was a girl who was about to get pulled on stage, but she fought the urge because of her relationship.
3: Put a finger down if you was at the Chris Brown concert and one of his security guards asked you to come on stage with him and you get scared. So you ask your mom. You tell your mom, and your mom literally started freaking out, like, yes, go. But you're in a relationship, so you just tell the man, like, I don't know. And he say, okay, well, if you don't know, then I'm just, you know, we just can't, we're not going to be able to put you on stage because you're not sure.
0: The mama said, well, I'm sure for you. Go on up there.
1: Dang it.
0: Damn that relationship and that man.
1: Yeah, you ain't lying. Again, if I'm that man and I see that mama and I come to the house, I'm going to have a problem with her.
0: Oh, yeah, for sure. I'm side-eyed.
4: I ain't saying hey mama to her
0: at all.
4: At all. Call you your first name. Hey, Cher.
0: Hey, Felicia.
1: Bye, Felicia.
0: Yeah, bye, all Felicia.
1: Right. Hey, listen.
0: Bye, Felicia.
1: Here's the deal. Coming up, you guys. 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
4: Tommy Tuberville is not our coach. NAACP President Derek Johnson reacted to Tuberville's statements about crime in the Black community, calling them flat-out racist, ignorant, and utterly sickening. Tuberville didn't stop there. When asked about white nationalist extremists, Tuberville said, quote, "I call them Americans." And when he attacked teachers in our school as lazy and questioned if they could even read or write, historian Heather Cox Richardson said, "This is literally the language former Confederates used about Black Americans during Reconstruction to justify white supremacy." Our community has a better choice. Doug Jones took on white supremacists, prosecuted the Klansmen who killed four little girls in the church bombing. At a time when the economy is getting worse, it's our community that always suffers the most. We don't need Tuberville. He's not our coach. We need a fighter for us. Make sure you vote on November 3rd for Doug Jones, a trusted fighter for our community and the change we need in Montgomery. Doug Jones, finally a governor who will fight for us. This advertisement is paid for by Doug for Alabama, P.O. Box 130430, Birmingham, Alabama.
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6: Good morning. It's DD in the morning, and let me say something right now. You guys know we got to get everybody out to vote. That's one thing. I got to tell everybody, we got to get you out to vote. It's very, very important. So please do that. If you're listening to us all over the country, make sure you do that. Get ready. And I mean, just not even get ready. Just get registered to vote. Okay.
7: Yeah,
6: Trey G's here. He's going to tell us what's trending. What you got?
7: Hey, so they saying that DJ Khaled was throwing shots at the homie Drake the other day. He was in Paris, and they asked him, "Hey, who are your top rappers, dead or alive?" He left Drake out. He noticeably left Drake out, and they collaborated on plenty of music, man. He said his top five in the game right now are Jay-Z, Lil Wayne, Nas, and Scarface. He also said Biggie Smalls, Tupac, and Kendrick Lamar were in his list as well. Rick Ross made his list also, and no Drake.
8: No Drake?
7: Yeah. So they're saying Khaled being a little petty when it comes to old Drizzy.
6: Wow. That's so crazy. Folks in this business be using each other and everything else. Yeah. I mean, like,
7: I think the rap game is officially turning into the Real Housewives.
6: It is. They messy.
7: Real Housewives of hip hop.
8: It is. The little stuff, too. Oh, you ain't going to call me back? Well, guess what? You ain't on my goat
6: list.
7: Right.
8: Because you ain't called me back. You ain't on my goat list.
6: It's dumb. Just dumb. All right. Coming up next hour, is too many failed relationships a red flag when dating someone? We want to know your thoughts on the way. It's Dee Dee in the morning.

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my friend. Know what I'm saying? Outside is back to what it was, you know what I'm saying? Atlanta, tell you about my run, you know what I'm saying? 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
1: It's Didi in the Morning with Trey G and comedian JJ Williams. And I sure hope your morning is going great.
2: I know it is because you're listening to us.
1: Mm-hmm.
2: That's why.
1: Yes, and we appreciate you listening. Thank you so much.
3: Indeed.
1: Hey, we were in here talking off the air about this. This statement that Jason Lee from Hollywood Unlocked was talking about Megan Thee Stallion. And he said something about Megan Thee Stallion that, you know what's so interesting to me? We heard this a lot about Halle Berry at one point.
2: Mm. Yeah.
1: We heard this about Jennifer Lopez. Right. Take a listen to what he said.
4: She doesn't have a record of real successful relationships.
1: Mm. Do y'all pay attention to that? When you're dating, do you pay attention to that?
2: I do. I mean, my eyebrows do go up, man. You've been in some relationships, and you're a beautiful woman. You're fine. You got a gray head on your shoulder. You're definitely a catch. Why can't you stay in a relationship?
1: Mm.
2: Now, I am going to put in the effort to see if I can break that cycle.
1: Okay.
2: I will put that effort in to see if I can, you know, change that, you know, that narrative about you.
1: And then you date her, and then you go, now I see
2: why. Yeah, you know, I'm a boy. I'm going to tell her, too. Now I see why you like that. I see why you be single.
3: You know.
2: Somebody tried to tell me about your ass, but I ain't want to believe it. So, I mean, it's concerning just a tad bit for me.
1: Yeah. What about you, Trey?
3: I don't think it matters quite as much. Like, don't get me wrong. Like, yes, it's something where you kind of like, okay, I'm going to take inventory of that. But I really don't think that it matters because it could have been those other people. You know what I'm saying?
1: All of them?
3: Yes, it could have been those other people. You could be the most loving, supportive person, and they just wasn't in a space and place appreciate that.
1: Good point.
3: You know what I'm saying?
1: Yeah.
3: It could really genuinely be those other people. So if you go into it thinking like, oh, well, damn, what's wrong with you? Why you already kind of sabotaging the relationship before you even start.
2: But it was 13 of them, though, Trey.
3: You just had a 13 ain't ish dude.
2: Yeah, I guess
1: the unlucky 13.
2: The unlucky 13.
3: Yeah, 13 wow. Ain't ish dude.
1: I'll tell you something. For me, I do will say this. I, like, for instance, I was saying to JJ, there would be some women would say, ooh, I love a guy like JJ. And I would be like, well, why would you like a guy like JJ? You know what they'll say? Because he likes being in relationships.
2: Uh-huh.
3: Mm-hmm.
1: There are some people who enjoy, and you look up and go, they like long-term, they like relationships,
3: sure.
1: Right? And so I think that is important when you pay attention to somebody's track. To me, I would look at it. I want to know, you know, if what it was like in the past, you know, if you had long-term relationships, what were you like? I mean, at least had one or two.
3: But why does it matter so heavy?
1: It wouldn't matter to me because I want to know going forward where your headspace is at when it comes to relationships. Are you a person?
3: But what if you were in a totally different space back then, right? Mm-hmm. And then now it's like, okay, I've done the work. I've matured. I've even went to counseling and stuff like that. I've changed things about right, but I'm just saying, what if those things have taken place and happened, but you still looking at the old person and what happened?
1: So you don't look at that at all. That wouldn't scare you at all, knowing that a woman that you beaten with, because again, they used to say that about Halle Berry. Remember, Halle Berry can't keep a relationship.
3: Yeah.
1: Jennifer Lopez can't stay married, huh?
3: I feel like at this point you would meet now. We together, so we gonna see if we are a match. I don't care what you did in your past. It matters what we do from this point moving forward. That's it. That's all. Everything else don't really like.
1: You're a good guy.
3: It don't count for me.
2: Anyone he amazing man, man. Isn't he? Yeah.
3: It just don't count.
1: Especially
3: if it was their fault.
1: Because if somebody told me I'm dating somebody like, girl, you know, he can't seem, none of them girls stick. All of them girls be gone, like, quick.
3: Yo.
1: And I'll be like, really? And you're right, JJ. Maybe I would try, and then he kicked me to the curb. I'd be like, damn it.
3: Damn.
1: I should have known better.
3: What about if they said, damn, all them girls cheated on, bro? Like, and he's like a good dude.
1: Then guess what I would say? I don't want him.
2: Damn.
1: I'm going to tell you why. Clearly, there was a reason why they, and I don't even need to know. If all 13 that's of them bad. Cheated on
2: cheated
1: him.
2: Cheated on you?
1: Bye-bye, yeah. I'm gone.
2: That's
1: I'm going to be like, and then I'm going to be the 14th to figure out why they cheat and then go, girl, I see why they cheat.
3: How is he the problem? Because they couldn't be faithful. That's insane.
1: He could be the problem.
2: Yeah. That's sound like a wedge in his wood.
1: Yeah, thank you, JJ. What you call it, a wedge?
2: A wedge.
1: In his wood. Thank you. That's why I said nah.
3: Boy, that's some lingo there.
2: Yeah, it wasn't that one.
3: Hell no.
2: Yeah, I don't even know what it meant.
1: Okay, that's we want to know, is that a red flag to you? What do you think about this? Because here's Jason Lee out here talking about Meg Thee Stallion, talking about she ain't had no successful relationship. Does that matter to y'all? Like, ladies, if there's a man and you found out he ain't had not one successful relationship, are you interested in him at all? I mean, are you going to... And fellas, what about you? You heard this woman can't keep a man, right? You look up and go, what happened? What's going on? Fellas, you okay? You want that? Y'all like a challenge though, right?
3: Not necessarily. Now we like for it to be free-flowing and easy.
1: You got
3: to
1: wonder why though. You go, why can't...
3: It'll make you wonder. It won't make you stop.
1: Okay.
3: Yeah, it makes you wonder. It won't make you stop.
1: Wait, hold on. It make you wonder where you go in there and then you try to date her and then you go, well, I see why.
3: No.

0: All right. We want to know this because you heard what this man has said about Megan Thee Stallion. Is that a red flag, though, y'all? If somebody can't keep a man or a woman, is that a red flag to you about that person? Let us know right now at 833. Talk to Dee Dee.
1: That's 833-825-5233.
0: It's Dee Dee in the morning.
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1: So we were talking about, Jason Lee with Hollywood Unlocked came out. And basically, what did that man say? Y'all heard that man basically said that Megan can't keep a man. Take a listen what he said.
2: She doesn't have a record of real successful relationships.
1: All right. You hear that? He says she don't have a record of real successful relationships. So we're curious, is that a red flag to you? Trey G says no.
3: Yeah, no, I don't think it's no red flag.
4: I say yes.
1: JJ says yes.
3: I just look at it like, I mean, shoot, she here now. Mm-hmm. We here with this at this point. Yeah. And why is it a red flag what you did? What you doing now?
1: I'm with JJ. It's a red flag to me. I'm like, what is wrong with you that you can't keep nobody or nobody wants to stay with you? Hey, good morning. Who's this?
5: This is Mandy.
1: Okay, Mandy, is it a red flag? You heard what Jason Lee is saying about Megan Thee Stallion saying she ain't had no successful relationship. Is that a red flag to you?
5: Yes. Really? I just broke up with somebody earlier this year for that.
1: Why?
5: He was moving too fast. Mm-hmm. He had two failed marriages and everything was good, but he moved too fast. I love you a month after. I want to meet the family. I'm like, oh, no, no. Mm-hmm. But he was serial dater. That's what he does. And it came out. And I was like, that's unattractive.
1: Serial dater. And he had been married. How long were his marriages?
5: Like, one was 6 years and one was 2 years.
1: Oh, yeah. He didn't get too far.
5: He was finding somebody else to marry. I'm like, it's not me.
1: Okay. So that was a red flag to you. All right. Perfect. Thank you for your call. I appreciate it. Hey, good morning. Who's this?
6: Hey, what's up? This is Dre.
1: Okay. Guys, it's Dre. Now, Dre, you know, you heard what Jason Lee said. He says that Megan Thee Stallion hasn't had a successful relationship at all. We're curious. Do you find that to be a red flag with people if they haven't had a successful relationship?
6: Yeah, that's a red flag, yellow flag, that's every flag.
1: Damn.
4: Damn.
1: Flag. Why?
6: Yeah, because you out of there. Because, look, for one, why you can't keep a man? You grown.
1: Mm-hmm.
6: You a grown woman.
1: Mm-hmm.
6: Why you can't keep a man? Why you can't get it together?
1: Mm.
6: And that's the same that go for these women out here. They granny still single.
1: Mm.
6: They mama still
1: Damn.
6: Single.
1: Damn.
6: Still can't get a man.
1: Damn.
6: Yeah, just it's the flag right there. You got to look at the granny, the mama. Damn. You got to look everywhere.
1: Dre done made this. Hey, hold on a second. Dre done made being by yourself and being difficult like hereditary. He said, look at your mama and your grandmama.
4: Damn.
1: Wow.
6: Yeah.
4: They didn't pass the downs, what you're saying, huh?
6: Yeah, that's what they be doing. You got to pay attention, man. And if they ain't right, they ain't coming from a two-parent household.
1: Damn.
6: Or if they ain't got nothing going on, that's, you know what I'm saying?
1: Yeah.
6: Don't get away.
1: Damn, Dre. All right.
6: Around.
1: Thank you very much for your call, Dre. I appreciate your call and your honesty. Boy, are you honest, too. Hey, good morning. Who's this?
7: Good morning.
1: Hey.
7: It's Tyrone.
1: All right, listen. Here's what we're talking about. You heard that Jason Lee from Hollywood Unlocked came out, and he made this statement about Meg Thee Stallion. And here's what he said. I just want you to hear it again. Here's what he said.
2: She doesn't have a record of real successful relationships.
1: Okay. With that being said, do you think that's a red flag?

0: flag?
1: I do.
0: You do?
1: I really do think that's a red flag.
0: Why? What if it's just she couldn't get these guys, aren't the right guys? It's end of story.
1: It's something going on. It's something going on when you can't get it. Just like you said about Halle Berry and J-Lo. It's something going on that they not...
2: But that's the crazy. It's the craziest thing, right? Because Halle Berry got a man right now.
0: She got one now. I mean,
2: and they are. They seem like they are really well together. Hold up, real quick. It seems like they mesh really well together.
0: Yeah.
2: So she found that person that actually was missing in her life.
0: Yeah.
2: And he didn't care anything about those dudes from the past. He just was like, I want to see what this woman is about. Point blank, period. And didn't care at all with those other dudes' experience.
0: Unfortunately, it's taking her to 60 before she found this dude. Yeah.
2: But it don't matter. Yeah. It don't matter what age it happened. It happened.
0: Yeah, I agree. I agree with that though. But I mean, I'm just saying. 4 years, people used to say that about her, didn't they? Everybody used to say that.
2: But if he had to use what y'all logic is saying, he wouldn't have been with the person that brings him so much joy right now.
0: Yeah.
2: And which is so crazy to me.
0: So do you hear what Trey is saying, sir?
1: I hear what Trey is saying, and I agree with Trey. Mm-hmm. I do agree with Trey. But as a point of conversation, it makes you say, it makes you wonder what's going on over there.
3: Mm-hmm. Yeah, I'm going to definitely wonder.
1: Why can't Halle Berry keep a man? Mm-hmm. What's going on with
2: it? I don't think we ask and do it make you wonder. Yeah, it's gonna make me wonder. Do it make you not want to move forward with that person? Do it make you want to break up? Not like not actually get into a relationship with them. I think
0: would you not?
2: It's gonna make me. It's gonna make me wonder.
0: Let me ask you, sir. Wouldn't get into a relationship with someone who hasn't had a successful track record?
1: No, because it's a challenge to me. Mm. I'm going to shoot my shot. I'm going to give that person a chance.
0: Okay.
1: I don't believe our past defines it.
0: Okay.
1: I don't believe our past defines the relationship.
2: I can see it.
1: And Trey made a good representation of that about how we grow, how we mature.
2: No.
1: How, you know, you can't succeed until you fail. So, okay.
0: All right.
1: You know, it's just...
2: And look, you single too.
0: Thank you for your call.
2: We both sent her single, so that means it didn't work out for both of us.
0: Mm.
2: So now I'm the issue because I'm single too.
0: Okay, good point, Trey.
2: Like, come on, bro.
0: All right, well, what do y'all think?
2: We have some wild opinions about dating.
0: All right, y'all heard what Jason Lee had to say. Jason Lee is out here talking about Megan Thee Stallion, and he had no successful relationship. And he's making it seem like it's a red flag. So we want to know, is it a red flag to you? If you see and you meet somebody and they don't have no successful track record. You heard the lady call up earlier. She said that man kept getting married.
2: You the red flag that you afraid of, though. Think about that.
0: So we want to know, is that a red flag? Can't keep a relationship? What are you thinking, huh? What is going on? What are your thoughts? 833-

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2: I'm Cash Matlock with Queen City News Feed. Here's what's happening. Officials have identified the woman killed in a house fire on Camilla Street in Stonewall as 78-year-old Helen Lee. Investigator Shane Harper released Lee's identity after her family was notified. Clark County Coroner David Bonner responded to the scene along with multiple firefighters. Sheriff's deputies and Stonewall police also assisted. The State Fire Marshal's office is investigating the cause of that fire. This information was provided courtesy of Clark County Hot Topics. And the Lauderdale County Board of Supervisors has approved a grant to help the Sheriff's Department add another K-9 unit and two vehicles for its drug task force. The grant is funded through a 50-50 split between local taxpayer dollars and the Mississippi Department of Public Safety. Sheriff Ward Calhoun says adding a second K-9 will help provide backup for K-9 Mark and his handler. The new K-9 is expected to begin training soon and be ready for duty by the new year. And the Meridian Nutcracker is celebrating its 25th season this year, and local children have a chance to take part. Auditions for dancers ages 6 to 18 are set for Wednesday at 4 p.m. at the Temple Theater. More than 100 local children will perform alongside Dance Alive National Ballet. The anniversary performance is scheduled for November 24th, with tickets going on sale November 2nd. I'm Cash Matlock. For more news updates throughout the day, follow us on Facebook or visit our website. 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

0: 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Somebody tell them people Mr. Hem is here.
1: Whoa, whoa, whoa, whoa, whoa, whoa.
0: Mr. Hem.

0: put me any place on the map, cause I'm him. Never chase bread, chase the vision. Make your word when you see it, be the business. No cap, God am a witness. Success feel better, independent. 9-11 at the Valley, Adelaide. Big Master P vibe, no limit. Ballin' hard on another hemisphere. Somebody tell them people Mr. Hem is here.
1: Whoa, whoa, whoa, whoa, whoa, whoa.
0: Mr. Hem is here.
1: Whoa, whoa, whoa, whoa, whoa, whoa.
0: Mr. Hem.
2: So, listen. We've been getting into it about, me and Trey really been getting into it all day today, man. About this one.
3: I can't believe y'all do this. This early in the morning.
4: It's like a daily thing at this point.
2: Oh, ain't it?
4: It's like a daily thing.
2: He just be trying to get up under my skin, that's all.
4: We just two totally different people.
3: Yeah. And the fact that y'all argue, but y'all still smile at one another while
2: don't
3: you
2: we,
3: do it.
2: No, because I really like him, though. I really like this guy right here, you know?
4: Oh, it goes for one of us then.
2: All right. Here's the deal. We were talking about, let me tell y'all what happened. So, what's the guy's name? Jason Lee.
3: Right.
2: From Hollywood Unlocked. He came out here and he made some statements about Megan Thee Stallion. And take a listen.
5: She doesn't have a record of real successful relationships.
2: Okay. Now, I thought that was like, I didn't know people paid attention to that. Y'all pay attention to that. People pay attention to when you don't have successful relationships.
4: Which is wild to me. I think people like pay attention to it, but it shouldn't stop you from dealing with somebody.
2: All right. So it got us to asking this question about, is it a red flag to you? Hey, good morning. Who's this?
6: Good morning. This is Crystal. I'm the type of person that believes that there's everybody for somebody. And if you're in relationship after relationship, it's obvious you are not picking the right person.
3: Right. You're
6: looking before you leave. So if you're in relationships with other people that you're really not supposed to be in, then of course you can miss that person that you're supposed to be with. And I'm a prime example. My mom and dad have been together since they were 14 and 15.
2: Wow.
6: They're still together.
2: Mm-hmm.
6: I was a serial dater as well because I knew that there was somebody out here for me.
3: Right.
2: Okay.
6: I've been in a relationship now 17 years.
2: Ooh.
6: We're happy. We're healthy.
3: Come on.
6: We have two kids. You know, there's a point in your life where you have to stop accepting what you're accepting just to be in a relationship.
2: Right. Good point.
6: So,
3: right. Yeah, I think.

0: Crystal, I think you said something too. Folks can't have a bad picker. Like, that's a real thing. Mm-hmm. Just got a bad picker.
1: Yeah.
2: Yeah.
0: Maybe your type just toxic.
2: Mm-hmm. Your type is toxic.
1: Or you're looking at people that you would see with others that have been in relationships for a long time. Just because they've been in a relationship for a lengthy amount of time doesn't mean they're necessarily right for that person.
0: Right.
1: True. Some people stay to be in a relationship.
0: True. Come on.
1: Good point. Are you truly happy?
0: Come on. Awesome. Talking
2: this
0: morning.
2: You very much, Crystal. We appreciate your call. Preach. That's kind of interesting, though. I love what she said.
0: That's real.
2: Here is, hi, good morning. Who is this? Is Jerrica?
3: Yes, this is. Okay, I love Jason Lee. Okay, we're fellow Leos.
2: Mm-hmm.
3: But at the same time, I'm going to flip this on him. Why does it have to be her unsuccessfulness?
2: Mm.
3: Because she didn't keep the relationship that was failing her. I don't understand that. Like, if a relationship is failing you,
0: you're
3: the problem because you got to get up out of it.
0: Get out of there.
3: I don't understand that.
0: Get out of there.
3: Right. I mean, and it might be just me because I've been divorced twice and married three times, working on the third one.
2: Uh-uh.
3: But these dudes be sending out red flags for me. So why should I stay with waving out their flags?
2: Now, Jerrica,
3: I'm trying to get my white flag on.
0: Come on.
2: So, Jerrica, how long were you married? How long were you married?
3: Oh, man. Okay. Each time, 12 years, 15 years.
2: Oh, wow. Okay.
3: Yeah, I'm an old granny now, but hey.
2: Mm-hmm.
0: Nothing.
2: Wow, but you're working on a third marriage now?
3: Man, I'm working on the third divorce already.
2: All right.
3: If the man is showing you flaws and flaws and flaws, how many times do you got to stay loyal to flaws?
0: Come on.
2: Good point.
0: Real
2: but you know what? They were talking about pickers and everything. Sometimes people don't, their pickers are off, right? And they need to learn how to pick.
3: Okay, maybe that's the one red flag me and Megan got is we don't pick the right one the first time.
2: Yeah.
3: Mm. Halle Berry had great men. Eric Benet is a great man, maybe with the sex addiction, but hey! Huh?
2: Okay, all right. Thank you. Thank you, Jerrica. Thank you for your call. I appreciate it.
0: The one lady said something too that was real honest. Some people stay in relationships just because they can't even be with themselves.
2: Yeah, I agree with that.
0: Like, they don't want to be by themselves.
2: I agree with that too. I agree. But you know, you said something too that my mother used to always tell me. She used to always say to me, you have a type, and clearly your type ain't working for you.
0: Your type toxic.
2: So you gotta switch types, maybe.
0: 100%.
2: Hey, good morning. Who's this? You got our last call. What do you think about this? You know,
4: what's good, DD? What's up, Jay? What's up, Trey?
0: What's poppin'?
2: What are your thoughts, sir?
4: Well, this is the deal. To answer your question, it's definitely a red flag.
2: Mm-hmm.
4: You know, it's called the laws of attraction. Mm-hmm. Like, if you keep getting an odd relationship, it's because you odd. You know, any number divisible by itself. So you got to check the common denominator.
2: Mm-hmm.
4: And that's just the point blank. That's just the math of it, you know.
2: Yep.
4: And a lot of times, I think, like, people now, especially men, just because you got a, you know, a pretty face and your teeth straight, your slim waist, don't make you a catch of the date.
2: Mm.
4: You know, you got to check the Carfax. Mm. You know, check underneath the hood. Like,
2: not the Carfax.
0: Damn. Hey, you giving them too much game, too
2: damn.
0: Fast.
2: Yeah.
0: You taking them too
4: I'm
0: fast.
4: Too much trace. So, I'm giving them too much trace.
0: So, you got to check the Carfax.
5: So, in other words, we need to go to Kelly Blue Book.
0: Yeah.
4: You know what I mean?
0: Okay.
4: See what kind of wreck they have. Right. What kind of hell damage that may be in their body. You know what I mean? It's just kind of thing. So even with the case of, you know, Meg, like she may be, you know, she may look good aesthetically, you know, but that ain't got nothing to do with when the door's closed. That she may be a psycho.
0: That boy called me when he said, you ain't the catch of the day.
2: All right. Yeah. Sir, thank you for your call,
0: you
2: sir.
0: Ain't the
2: thank
0: catch
2: you.
0: Of the day.
2: I appreciate you. All right. We appreciate all the calls.
0: Hey, he said, just because you got a pretty face and a slim waist don't mean you the catch of the day.
2: Damn. All right. We appreciate all the calls this morning.
0: Yeah. I'm going to use it.
2: If you couldn't get through, please hit me up at DD in the morning.

0: 10, girl, you a 10. Girl, you a 10, girl, you a 10, girl, you a 10. Girl, you a 10, girl, you a 10, girl, you a 10. Girl, you a 10, girl, you a 10, girl, you a 10.
1: Hey, good morning. It's Didi in the morning on this Tuesday.
2: Tuesday.
1: September 22nd. Hey, listen, I'm going to say it again. Join us on the One Voyage cruise. We're going out there. We got 34 days, y'all, before we on this cruise. Hey.
2: Come on.
1: 34 days you got to get together to join us. There's going to be so many celebrities. It's a ton of celebrities. I mean a ton.
2: Yeah.
1: Thousands will be on this boat, and you too. And it's going to be great. And guess what? It starts at $1,900. But if you go and use my code DEDE, that's D-E-D-E, if you go on to One Voyage Cruise, you're going to save $500 on board. So make sure you do that.
2: Come on.
1: Let's get right to the hot topics, though, y'all, because as you hear, there are new stars. A new star is born. It says several stars. Hmm. And it could be your child, everybody. It could be your child, brother, sister, cousin. Let's go.
3: Turn this TV off.
4: It's time for Hot Topics, only on Didi in the Morning.
1: Okay, so tell me, who's Tyrese Halliburton, and what was this story? Anybody see the story he said about his wedding?
5: Yes, Tyrese Halliburton plays for who, JJ?
6: The Indiana Pacers.
5: Sure. Mm-hmm. That's right. Yep, he plays for the Indiana Pacers. He was doing an interview with Speedy Norman, formerly of Complex Magazine, and he was talking about his upcoming wedding. You know, he just proposed to his fiance. They're getting married, and he was looking for somebody, an artist, a big R&B artist, to perform at the wedding. He say they charging way too much for 30 minutes of performance.
7: Prices is kind of crazy. I was not prepared for that.
8: What are people talking these days for a performance?
7: 30 minutes?
8: Yeah.
7: 750 bands? 30 minutes?
8: You're lying.
7: I swear, bro.
8: 750?
7: I was shocked. I was like, that's not happening.
8: No.
7: There's no chance.
8: No.
7: I'm not
8: doing it. Someone's a ticket for half an hour. No.
7: And I said, like, yo, I'll pay for all the accommodations. I got you.
8: Who was, like, your dream list? Like, who's somebody that you really would have loved to?
7: Like, it would have been really cool to get, like, Neo or Usher, but Usher don't do weddings. I don't know if Neo does weddings. If he does, he on tour right now. Mm-hmm. So that was, like, out of the picture. I ain't gonna say who was trying to whack me $750,000, but there was a few artists that were trying to go there. There was no chance that was happening.
8: Did they know it was you?
7: Yeah, they knew it was me.
1: Wow.
5: He said they went so far as to, like, exchange information with each other. Uh-huh. The artist was like, yeah, reach out to my manager and they'll give you a price on everything and we'll get it arranged. He reached out to the manager. The manager said $750, and the artist, he reached back out to them. The artist never hit him back.
2: Damn.
5: They left him on scene.
1: That is a lot of money, though.
2: Yeah.
6: Hey, man, you can book me. For 30 minutes, give me $750.
5: Shut up.
6: That's, and I'll perform.
1: That's $750?
6: Yeah, just $750.
5: I'm thankful. At least ask for $7,000.
6: And feed me.
1: Right. Yeah.
6: Damn.
5: That show you how fake the industry is.
6: Yeah, it is, though, man.
5: It's so fake, man.
1: Damn.
5: It's ridiculous.
1: Hey, so DDG said there's new stars anyway, so we need to stop trying to. He should have never booked one of them stars.
5: Facts.
1: He needs these new stars.
5: DDG say now the new stars are the streamers in the game.
9: The stigma that have on streamers is false reality. Streamers are celebrities. Streamers are the new celebrities, whether you like it or not. All right, that's just what it is. What's the definition of a celebrity, bro? Stop trying to act like just because he's stream, he just regular. No, playing with real M's, having real fans, real motion in real life. Just because he can crack a joke or two, don't make him lame. You're gonna get hit by a streamer, bro. You gotta understand that. It ain't, she might fuck a streamer before she fuck a rapper. All this stigma y'all have around

0: Content creators, y'all need to let it go. 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I having this little streamer letting know we okay, getting camera come off. We just like you. They gotta entertain, bro. When Will Smith was in I Am Legend, do you think he really shoot aliens? No, it's a movie. He get off, he back to Will. Talking about same shit. Made me mad, bro. I've been holding this in all week. Not playing with me, bro. You is his lame. Okay. I'm the least lame you've seen, bro. All
1: right. Okay. Yeah, bro. Yeah. All right.
2: That's the prime example right there. Why they streaming stuff in like 10 years, it's going to be a totally different landscape.
1: You think so?
2: They so hot-headed.
1: Yeah.
2: They so crazy,
1: man. I'm going to tell you who's going to be streaming in 10 years. Older ladies.
2: Oh, yeah.
1: Your mama. Sure. Everybody going to be streaming then. I'm going to tell you, when they start seeing how much money is made, everybody's going, because I'm thinking about it.
2: Big facts.
1: I'm thinking about it.
2: I do wonder if a streamer and a rapper stood next to each other, who would people recognize first?
1: The streamer.
2: Ooh. You think the streamer?
1: Nah, I don't know. It depends on the age. That's what I was going to say. Yep. I think it depends on age.
2: Sure.
1: Finally, though, 50 Cent has something to say, too, about fame.
2: Yes, indeed, man. He was giving you a sneak peek of the dark side of being famous, man. He said it's a lot of envy, jealousy, and entitlement.
3: There's no such thing as success without, we're not praying for jealousy, we're not praying for envy, we're not praying for entitlement, and it comes with it. Those three things. And the jealousy is the easy part. You just kind of distance yourself from that person. The envious part, you can't really see it as much. Person could be around you and just feel like, I wish that was me. And how bad is that if things are going well? You know, but the entitlement, I think it shows up. We're going to have some confusion go on regardlessly. I think no matter what. In process, the first time you give someone something from the kindness of your heart, they're surprised. The second time you give it to them, they go, thanks, man, I really appreciate that. The third time, they go, yo, I wish you would have gave me that last week. And the fourth time, damn, man, well, how long it took you to give me that? Why you wait so long to do that? You got it. And now it creates confusion, or you have problems in different areas.
1: JJ, are you prepared for that? You know, that's what you're going to get as this.
4: I've been seeing just a tad bit of it. So a little bit
1: now, as your special came out and your star is rising, now you're starting to see it.
4: Just a little bit, man. I'm like, dang.
1: Yeah, the hate will be there.
2: Would you say it's from people like in your inner circle, or would you say it's from like comedians on the outside?
4: Outside.
1: Outside. Really? Everybody, they got something to say. Everybody's sniggering.
4: Something to say. You know, smart little comments, and I figured it out. Like, come on, dude.
1: It's a part of the game. They say you're not successful if you don't have folks talking about you.
2: You ain't got no haters if you ain't popping.
1: Right?
4: Yeah.
1: All right, listen, coming up, we're going to play our $1,000 mini game next. It's Didi in the morning. 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
11: It's DD in the morning on this Tuesday. I got comedian JJ Williamson with me. It's Trey G we're looking for right now to find out what's trending with Trey.
12: Hey, so Kamora Lee Simmons is going viral right now. She's saying that she thought Tyra Banks was hating on her when she warned her about dating Russell Simmons at just 16, is what Kamora is saying. She admits on reflecting on it years later. Now, Russell did basically come out and make a statement. He said that Kamora Lee Simmons was not 16. When they started dating, he says that she was 17 years old and 9 months.
11: Oh, God.
12: While he was still 35.
11: You a lie.
12: At the time of them dating.
11: Sir?
12: So he says she lying.
11: Sir, you sure are. She was 17 and 9 months. She's still underage, baby.
12: Facts. I said, I hope you didn't think that statement was going to
11: really. It don't really.
12: It was going to help you, dog.
11: It didn't. She's still underage.
13: Come on, brother. Been quiet.
11: You were 35.
12: Come on,
11: you were 35 messing with a 17-year-old.
12: Just stay cross-legged over there overseas, man. Just be quiet.
11: All right. Play Zen today now. Go ahead. Your past is catching up with you. Okay. Hey, listen, we got cash this morning. How about this? $1,000 is yours. All you got to do is answer 10 questions correctly, all within 1 minute, and we're going to give you some money. It's a great exchange. You work for a minute, and we'll get you $1,000 at 833. 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
3: Hey, good morning. It's Dee Dee in the morning along with Trey G and comedian J.J. Williamson. Uh-huh. Y'all know I love when we get a chance to talk to this woman.
4: Yes.
3: From It's Only Entertainment.
5: Come on now.
3: Come on now. Entertainment reporter and blogger, Miss Marie Davis.
4: All right.
6: Hey. Stop playing, man.
4: Marie with the good skin.
3: Right, right.
4: I'm talking about the best skin.
3: Yes. Right?
7: Yes.
3: And they say you need a skincare routine, a skincare line, girl.
7: Oh, God.
4: What you bathing? Cocoa
7: I
4: butter?
7: I do love me some cocoa butter now, child.
3: All right, so listen. Hey, Marie, can we please talk about some things that are going on? Kamora Lee Simmons and this thing with Russell. What is going on here?
7: Listen, Kamora Lee says that Russell Simmons pursued her at 16, in her new Lifetime documentary, Kamora Lee on Her Own. She says she was 16 years old when Russell, 18 years older, started pursuing her, showing up front row at her fashion shows, sending her flowers, but eventually going backstage. Now, she revealed her friend at the time, Tyra Banks, tried to intervene, something that she had brushed off back then, but now she says Tyra was trying to protect her. Now, she also describes part of their marriage as verbally, emotionally, and financially abusive, though she says she didn't recognize it as abuse until years later. Now, Russell has not addressed these new claims, but he has previously denied all separate sexual misconduct allegations from multiple other women, saying all of his relationships were consensual. What do you guys think?
3: No, because Trey said, Trey, did you say you heard that Russell said something, though? Did Russell say
5: I think he said she was actually 17 years old and 9 months. You know, you start to really break it down scientifically when you try to defend yourself, but you know you ain't got a leg to stand on.
3: Look at Marie. Marie, what are your thoughts on that one?
7: 17, 16, same thing.
5: Nah,
7: that's
5: for
7: all.
5: Real.
7: That's all I want to say.
4: Right. Russell tried to carry the one.
5: Right.
4: He thought it was going to help.
5: You ain't got a leg to stand on, brother.
3: Yeah.
5: I'm telling you. Go on, stay cross-legged.
7: Nope.
3: Man.
5: Go on, just stay cross-legged.
3: Y'all know what? We finding out so much about this business and these men that were in this business, right?
5: Yeah.
3: All of the ones that, I mean, really, it's real dirty, ain't it?
5: Yeah.
3: It's a dirty business.
7: Yes, it
3: nasty, is. Money Long, though, I heard, what she say? Money Long, what is she saying, Marie? Money Long. What is she talking
7: about? Money Long is sharing her thoughts on dining out in Atlanta. Okay, so during a recent live, she expressed her frustration with Atlanta restaurant culture, asking why every spot feels like a club when she just wants to eat some food. Showing the party vibes and people dancing in the background, she also shared her disappointment with takeout after a popular Atlanta lounge, B12, calling the food overly salty and nasty.
3: Okay.
7: How do you guys feel? Have you guys been dining in Atlanta? Do you feel
3: I haven't had V12.
7: Yeah,
3: all restaurants everywhere. It depends if it's a black club. I don't know if anybody has paid attention to that. It depends on when it's a black club. For some reason, we got to play black music only.
5: Yeah.
3: And then some of it we got to watch. What was the one place? Remember that they twerked and the man got mad?
5: Kitchen and Cocktails.
3: Yes.
5: Kitchen and Cocktails. He said, look, don't be twerking in my restaurants on my

0: boots on my table.
1: But it's like, would you playing twerk music? We couldn't help it.
2: That's true. My thing is, if it's brunch, okay, I want to be able to enjoy myself. If it's brunch, I don't want to hear the loud. I don't want to see no booty flapping in my face. You know, I don't want the hookah and smoking and all of that stuff. You know, I just want to enjoy my pancakes and French toast.
1: So you don't like it, Marie? You don't like when it turns into a party?
2: Not during brunch, but after, maybe later on in the day.
1: Okay, dinner?
2: Perhaps. Yo.
0: Money Long got to start picking new spots. Because V12, that's the one you see online. Yeah, well, no. That's the one you see online is owned by, I believe, Quavo, and it's like three-part owner. And they are online. They are actually like a young establishment. They play music. That's a cool little vibe, but you also going to turn up a little bit when you go to V12.
1: Now. Well, hold on. I would assume that if I'm going to Quavo's restaurant, they...
0: Max!
1: Maybe.
0: He's amigo.
1: Yeah.
0: What do you expect?
1: Yeah. Yeah. But Money Long, I feel bad for her because for some reason... She says things and the public doesn't take it well from her, right?
0: Somebody said her energy is exhausting.
1: Is that what it is? Okay. Damn, her energy is exhausting.
0: That's what I heard.
1: All right, let's move on. And finally, can we talk about that chicken where them people stole all that chicken? What happened to them? What's going on?
2: Oh, my God. 13 people were arrested in Memphis for stealing $250,000 worth of chicken. Okay. Police went into a Memphis hotel to arrest one guy on aggravated robbery warrant. And instead, he found 13 people caught red-handed unloading a stolen 18-wheeler. Damn. Full of chicken valued at $250,000. Now everybody ran when the police showed up and every single one of them still got caught. But here's the twist. While they were searching, officers also found 3 handguns and drugs, including fentanyl and cocaine.
1: Oh, hell.
2: So what started as a chicken run turned into a whole lot more charges.
1: That's why they were out there for that chicken. They get them munchies.
3: Now, you know, when they find drugs, you know, the police, you know, they take them to like a field and they burn it up and everything. Hey, when y'all cook that chicken.
1: When they burn it
3: when
1: up.
3: When they burn that chicken, let me know. I want all flats.
0: Not flats. And I want mine smothered.
1: I love it. All right. Well, listen, Marie, if somebody's listening, they want to find you and find out all about entertainment, things that are going on. How do they do that? How do they reach you?
2: Yes, you can catch all of the entertainment coverage over at It's Only Entertainment. Check out our website, itsonlyentertainment.net. That is where the tea gets poured first. And you can follow me at _MarieDavid_MarieDavid for more. Thank you so much, Dee Dee, Trey G, and JJ.
0: Hey.
2: Good time with you all.
1: We love when you're on. You guys clap it up for this woman from It's Only Entertainment, Miss Marie Davis.
0: All right. Woo! Marie Reed.
1: It's Dee Dee in the morning.
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0: 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Adi Toddy and my people in Stark, Vegas.
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2: Hey, it's Didi in the morning, about to play the $1,000 mini game. We do have a contestant. Nina is standing by.
3: Nina.
2: Hey, before we get to this, before we get to Nina and start playing the game, listen to this, you guys. They said, did you guys hear anybody here set their watch, or do you guys set your alarm or anything 5 minutes ahead?
4: I do. I have a clock that I have on my dresser because I still like clocks. It's a digital clock, and I set it 5 minutes fast.
2: Yeah. Damn, you know, that's an antique now.
4: A clock?
2: A digital clock.
4: Yeah, pretty much.
2: Hell yeah.
4: I love a digital. I wake up in the middle of the night and look at it, just make sure I ain't like oversleeping or like just see what
2: is it big with the big old red
4: it's
2: lettering?
4: Green.
2: Oh, green.
4: Yeah,
2: lettering.
4: It ain't red. It's green.
2: Okay.
4: That red will skip me.
2: Okay.
3: I like that red one.
2: Yeah, that red is old school.
3: Yeah, and guess what? The radio still pick up good.
4: Hell nah.
2: Well, guess what they said? People who set their watches ahead 5 or more minutes, guess what?
4: Hmm.
2: They're 8 times more likely to be late.
4: Be late.
2: For
3: I
2: an
3: heard
2: appointment.
3: Damn.
2: They are 8 times more likely to, so it doesn't even help. It doesn't even, because I do that. I'll set my clock, I'll set it ahead, and then I'll go, well, I still have a few more minutes to get there or whatever.
4: Yeah. I don't know why I do it. It don't actually, like, encourage me to leave early or be on time. It don't script me.
3: It's yours, no.
4: Yeah, I don't know why I do it. It's just a force of habit, though.
2: Yeah.
4: It's a force, it's a comfort.
2: I get it. It's a comfort. Let's get into the game, y'all.
5: Want a grand? Get it done in 60 seconds.
6: 60 seconds.
5: A minute to win it with a $1,000 minute game. A Didi in the morning exclusive.
2: Hey, Nina.
7: Hi.
2: Nina. How you doing, girl? Welcome to the show.
7: I'm doing good. How y'all doing?
2: Doing all right. What you doing this morning?
7: Working.
2: Mm. Okay. All
4: Nina, right. Do you eat breakfast? Do you cook breakfast? Do you buy it?
7: Both.
4: You both?
2: Oh, really?
4: How do you have time to cook breakfast?
2: Right.
4: And I never understood people that could do that.
2: Yeah, like, what do you cook in the morning for breakfast? Like, if you cook yourself something, what is
4: right.
2: it?
7: It depends on what I want. Could be bacon, eggs, because I get up before the birds start chirping.
2: So damn,
4: that's right. Day.
2: Us, too. We get up before the birds
4: right.
2: start chirping. Matter of fact, we walk by them and go, get up!
4: And what? The last thing on my mind is cooking some bacon.
2: Yeah.
3: I'd be looking for the snooze bird. Hey, man, where the snooze bird at?
4: For real.
2: So what time do you get up, though, for real, on average?
7: About 3 something.
2: Oh, that's
4: damn.
2: Good.
4: Oh, damn.
2: That's us.
4: Yeah, yeah, for real.
2: Hell, we ain't making no breakfast.
4: Yeah, we gonna come by your crib in the morning next time. Yeah, get us some breakfast.
2: Right? By the way, when you're making bacon, is it Wright's bacon or is it some regular Oscar Mayer?
7: Oscar Mayer.
4: Uh-oh. And I know Nina waked the whole house up cooking bacon. Bacon waft through the crib.
2: It does. You need to get that Wright's. W-R-I-G-H-T. Me and JJ.
3: Get that Applewood, too.
2: Yeah, Applewood smoke.
3: Applewood. Yes.
7: I use that one.
2: Okay.
7: I use that one.
2: Okay. Yeah,
7: the apple
2: good.
7: One. Okay. And the maple one.
2: Okay.
3: Yeah,
2: Wright's
3: like,
2: is
3: yeah,
2: unbelievable.
3: Like
2: let's get into the game, though, girl. I done got hungry.
7: Okay.
2: I done got hungry. Let's
8: DJ. JJ from the Sip.
3: Trey G.
8: $20 bonus.
4: Hey. All right, Nina, we're going to get you some more money so you can bring home some more bacon. I'm going to read you the 10 questions. If you don't know the answer, love, what you going to say?
7: Pass.
4: That's right. Then we're going to spin the block, answer it again, and we got to go fast. That sound like a plan?
7: Yep.
4: All right, let's get paid. First question. Name a house rule that you have for your house.
7: Clean up.
4: Got to go faster. Who on the morning, who is that one family member that breaks the house rules?
7: My husband.
4: What rapper's real name is J. Wayne Jenkins?
3: Mm.
7: Pass.
4: What TV show starred the characters Maya, Tony, Lynn, and William?
7: Pass.
4: If someone's birthday is November 23rd, what is their zodiac?
7: Scorpio.
4: Mm-hmm. Nope. Close.
7: Sagittarius.
4: There you go. There it is. How old is actor Morgan Freeman?
7: Ooh, 88.
4: Keep going.
7: 89.
4: There you go.
7: 91, 92.
4: 6 yards is equal to how many feet?
7: One.
3: Mm-mm. No.
7: 12.
4: Nope. Pass. Who on the morning show loves Payroll Giovanni? JJ or Trey G?
7: Trey G.
4: Uh-uh.
7: JJ.
4: There you go. What movie is this famous line from? Sit your $5 ass down before I make change.
2: Mm-mm. All right, you
7: New York City.
2: All right, well, you missed it.
4: Got it after the buzzer. It's all right.
2: Five out

0: out of 1, 2, 3, 4. Yeah, 5 out of 9.
1: Yeah.
0: Mm-hmm. 5 out of 9.
1: Not bad. Not bad.
0: What you missed was this one. You missed this. What rapper's real name is J. Wayne Jenkins? That's Young Jeezy.
2: I do.
0: What
2: I
0: TV
2: do.
0: Show starred the characters Maya, Tony, Lynn, and William? That's Girlfriends. 6 yards is equal to how many feet? 18 feet.
3: 18 of them.
0: And then that's it. You guys got to 9. Okay. So you got 5 out of the 9. You're going to get $10 every correct answer. We added up as $50 plus adding that extra 20. You got $70 coming
3: right.
0: to you, all right?
3: That's some good bacon.
0: $70. Congratulations.
4: I'll take it.
0: Do me a favor. Tell you. Everybody the show that gave you a shot at $1,000.
4: Didi in the morning.
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6: Tommy Tuberville is not our coach. NAACP President Derek Johnson reacted to Tuberville's statements about crime in the Black community, calling them flat-out racist, ignorant, and utterly sickening. Tuberville didn't stop there. When asked about white nationalist extremists, Tuberville said, quote, "I call them Americans." And when he attacked teachers in our school as lazy and questioned if they could even read or write, historian Heather Cox Richardson said, "This is literally the language former Confederates used about Black Americans during Reconstruction to justify white supremacy." Our community has a better choice. Doug Jones took on white supremacists, prosecuted the Klansmen who killed 4 little girls in the church bombing. At a time when the economy is getting worse, it's our community that always suffers the most. We don't need Tuberville. He's not our coach. We need a fighter for us. Make sure you vote on November 3rd for Doug Jones, a trusted fighter for our community and the change we need in Montgomery. Doug Jones, finally a governor who will fight for us. This advertisement is paid for by Doug for Alabama, P.O. Box 130430, Birmingham, Alabama.
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9: She ain't even all that. Like, ain't even like that. Ain't her mama white.

0: It's Didi in the morning, and there is comedian JJ Williams with that bell. Hit that bell. Hit that bell, JJ.
1: I know that's right.
2: Come on.
0: JJ got to have that bell right there. Listen, Trey G says he needs to talk to us, JJ, so pay attention. Let's pay attention.
2: Okay. Yes, indeed. JJ, you know as well as I do, even though I know you rock a baldy, I know you know what the conversations at
0: now
2: the barbershop.
0: He rock a baldy.
3: Yeah. A baldy.
2: Got a baldy. You know what I'm saying? The ladies love a baldy, though.
3: Yeah, they do.
2: Come on now.
3: And they want to let that thing be good and shaved. You stay get rubbed, though.
2: Yes, sir.
0: Bye-bye. I like when the hair comes out just a little bit. I do that to my husband.
3: You know what?
0: I do.
3: The killer be doing that stuff,
0: when,
3: man.
0: When the hair,
3: when got a little gristle.
0: A little gristle. Oh, yeah,
3: little gristle.
0: A little 5 o'clock shadow on your head.
2: A little gristle.
3: You don't stop playing with that.
2: Not a little
3: gristle. Them cocoa bugs.
2: Well, you know like I do, man. The barbershop, it can be a place of vast conversation.
3: Yes.
2: You can talk about some of anything.
3: Anything in the barbershop.
2: From entertainment to court cases.
3: To women. To women. Marriage. Dating. Side chick. Hey, all of them. I'm
2: going to tell you. They need to put a camera in the barbershop and start a reality show for all barbershops around the country.
0: Hold on a second. Hold on a second. I thought that's what LeBron James does.
2: Yeah, but he is a little bit more tailored.
3: Yeah, it's tailored. Yeah, yeah,
0: y'all want it raw.
3: Yes.
0: Raw. You want it raw.
3: Yeah.
2: Raw.
3: Pause. While we're in there talking, we want somebody come in there and sell plates.
2: Yes. Watermelon.
3: Yeah.
2: Yeah, you get some of everything.
3: Jello shots.
2: Yeah, Jello shots.
0: Okay. Trey, get to it.
2: My bad. We was having a conversation at the barbershop, and we were talking about struggle meals.
0: Mm-hmm.
2: Now, it was more so them, and I was listening, but they put me on to a struggle meal that I've never heard of. One dude said he made the first pizza ever invented. I want you to hear how he actually made it.
0: Okay.
2: Check this out.
4: Nip, walk me through that pizza one more time. You said
5: he said he made the first pizza.
4: You said it was a bread.
6: White Mrs. Bird's bread.
5: he discovered the first pizza he made.
6: Goddamn me. Ketchup. Ketchup. Spread it.
4: Yeah.
6: Grate that government cheese on top of it. And you slice them weenies at a
4: so some chopped up weenies.
6: No. Slice weenies.
5: Hey,
6: you gotta slice them on a curve.
4: You gotta slice them on a curve. Do your pepperonis.
6: No,
5: regular
4: weenies. They serve what they serve.
5: Look, then he put it in the oven like a pizza.
6: Amen.
5: I guess Brother Kelly said he melted down that government cheese the best. Guess what? We got a block in the refrigerator back there, I think.
4: Amen. Oh, no, man.
5: You talking about the best nacho?
7: You got a refrigerator back there?
5: Yeah.
0: Okay, stop the show. Stop the show. Hold on. I'm not doing this today, okay? This ain't a struggle meal.
2: Yeah, what is
0: that
2: it?
0: That was a prison meal.
3: That's a prison meal.
0: That's
3: he has been locked up several times.
0: Thank you.
3: On several occasions for a very long time.
0: Hey, listen. And if he garnished it with some pig skins on the side, like, come on, that's a prison meal. That's a prison meal. Yeah. That is not struggle, Trey.
2: Hey, I don't know, but I got to walk you through it a little bit. He said white bread.
0: Mm-hmm.
2: Yeah. Get you some white bread.
0: Prison. Ketchup.
2: Yeah, get your little prison. Ketchup. Shut up, JJ. Get your little ketchup. Government cheese, I think, is what really sets this meal off.
3: Prison.
0: Yeah. You know what? That sounds like Cheese Whiz, that little can you can get at the commissary.
3: How you hear?
0: Yeah, that's Cheese Whiz.
2: Shut up. Slice weenies, and you got to slice them on the curb.
3: Yeah.
2: Then you put them in the oven, and you can also make nachos with the government cheese as well.
0: Now, hold on a second. I'm going to be honest with you. I was raised on government cheese.
2: Yeah, of course. Yeah, I used to get that weak cheese back in the day.
0: Mm-hmm. I have mucus problems.

0: to this day, but nonetheless, I was raised on that government cheese.
1: You got a little tea. You can put that government cheese in the microwave, put it on 9 minutes. It's still hard.
2: Yeah. It ain't melted.
1: It ain't melted worth a damn.
0: Hey, Velveeta ain't got nothing. That block of Velveeta ain't got nothing on government cheese.
1: God. Man.
2: Yeah. I ain't gonna lie to you. The conversations that they was having, they talked about watermelon rind preserves. They talked about mashed potato pancakes. Mashed potato pancakes.
0: No, that is something. It's a German pancake.
2: I've never heard of that before. And they talked about bean sandwiches. They said you could get a bean sandwich, barbecue sandwich, barbecue sauce sandwich. I mean,
0: no, I've had that too.
2: Barbecue sauce sandwich.
0: Well, yeah, that's my mama. We ain't had no meat.
2: You in them trenches. You in them trenches.
0: Now I told y'all. Now I was the youngest of five.
2: You was in them trenches, boy.
0: Before Bill Bennett came over and saved us.
2: Yeah.
0: My mama married Bill Bennett now.
2: Oh,
0: man. We had a rough 3-4 lean years.
1: Yeah. Lean. Trey, it was about 6 G's in that struggle.
2: Shut up.
1: That's a struggle.
2: You heard me.
1: Boy. Damn, Pat.
0: How many G's in that
1: it
0: struggle?
1: Was 6. Struggle. Damn.
2: They drowning in
1: the
2: struggle.
1: Oh, my God. I no wonder y'all didn't never have company.
2: Shut up.
1: Nobody want to come over there. Somebody don't finna go over here and eat. No, you ain't. Oh, they don't even know if they gonna eat.
0: My mother wouldn't let nobody come to our house to eat either.
2: No, for real. No. Shout out to the fellas at the barbershop,
0: man. Yeah, they did that.
2: I got some more conversations that I gotta get
0: into. No.
1: Wait till he get locked up again.
2: Shut up.
1: He gonna come back with some amazing. Yeah, boy, he gonna come back with something else.
2: Oh,
1: boy, wait till you put these Snicker Bites on these Doritos. Put some whipped cream on that.
0: Trey don't realize that his barber never went to school. He learned it in prison. How to cut hair. Trey don't know it yet.
1: Yeah. And you wonder why he ain't got clippers.
0: All right. Thank you, Trey, for that. We appreciate it. It's Dee Dee in the morning.

0: guy down. They locked him up again. They did. They locked him up. He did a U-turn. They locked him up. And then he took the damn woman with him. Took Tiny down the way. Tiny had never been locked up until this. He wants to go down there and drop a hit record.
1: Good morning. Hi, it's Didi in the morning, and we got to get into the hot topics, okay? By the way, before we do anything, hey, make sure you go to Freedom Rising 2026, everybody. Freedom Rising is all about educating and engaging and encouraging everyone to vote, okay? That's what it's all about. So it's all about getting registered to vote, everybody, as the midterm elections are coming up. And so you got to be registered to vote in several different states by October, a certain date in October, okay?
2: Okay.
1: So get registered to vote. Let's get into our hot topics, though, because we got to talk about, did you hear what Riley Burris said about her looks? This is Candy Burris's daughter. Let's get into it. Here we go.
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1: First, we got to talk about Shannon Sharp. He's out here talking about their whole situation that happened with Ed Sheeran and Macklemore.
2: Right.
1: And what's the owner of
2: Robert Kraft?
1: Mm-hmm. So remember, Robert Kraft was mad and told them that Ed Sheeran, you know, you can't perform if you have Macklemore. So they kicked Macklemore off the tour.
2: Took his stadium and went home, didn't he?
1: And he sure did.
5: Folded it up.
1: He was like, "You can't perform in my stadium."
5: No.
1: And then called other stadium owners and stuff like that to tell them, don't let Ed Sheeran perform if he has Macklemore.
2: Mm-hmm.
1: A lot of people say that's censorship. Well, Shannon Sharp says it's happened to him many times. Take a listen.
6: You like my freedom of speech as long as you agree with what I'm saying. The moment you don't, now all of a sudden you take it away. I can't come to the stadium. Yeah. Now I can't be on this platform.
2: Yeah.
6: Now you won't let your clients, y'all know who I'm talking to, agents.
2: Yeah.
6: Y'all won't let y'all clients come on Nightcap. But y'all big on freedom of the speech. But Lord forbid, Ocho and I have an opinion on something. Now we can't get no guests to come on.
2: Yeah.
6: We said some things last year, Ocho and I, we had a discussion. And the agents reached out and said, we're not going to allow them to come on their platform. Mm. So that's what happened. But when they said they didn't blackball, if being reported that when Macklemore said what he said and Mr. Kraft did what he did, he reached out to several other owners that Ed Sheeran's going to be in their stadium. And they said, well, if you don't get him off the, you don't get him off the show, guess what? You can't come here either. That's what's being reported.
1: Mm.
2: Wow.
1: And I keep saying, Colin Kaepernick said last week when we all heard what happened with Macklemore and the way Robert Kraft called some of the other owners and stuff.
2: Right.
1: Colin Kaepernick said, see, I told you they colluded to keep me out of the NFL, that they were doing that, calling each other.
2: Yeah. Yeah. Which, I mean, I agree with that.
1: Mm-hmm.
2: That seems like the tactics that they employ, right?
1: Yeah.
2: Like, once somebody goes against them, they band together.
1: Yep.
2: And then they use their resources to go against them.
1: And that's why I keep trying to tell everybody, it is us. It's us, the regular people, the majority of the population against the billionaires. That's what the problem
2: is. But they know we're not going to do that at the same time either. They know we're not going to come together as a collective to go against them.
1: They are controlling us. The billionaires control us, y'all.
2: Yeah.
1: They're 100%. Controlling us.
2: They said he reached out to the Carolina Panthers and the Atlanta Falcons. Mm. He said that's who the other owners were.
1: All right. The other thing we got to talk about would be Riley Burris. This is Candy's daughter.
2: Yeah, so she was talking about basically all of the pressures of being a celebrity kid. She also was speaking about getting a nose job due to like comments on social media kind of influencing her to do so.
7: Like, people always bring up my nose. I'm like, that was like, what, 5 years ago? Like,
8: what, that you got your nose done?
7: Yeah, I'm like, this was so long ago. And yes, I get it, like, you know, sometimes you gotta, you know, grow into your features and whatever. Probably shouldn't have done it that young. Cool. But I'm like okay, you're a little rat, I did do that. you know,
8: it's a million people that have done their nose.
7: Yeah.
8: And it just seems like they keep bringing yours up.
7: I know. I'm like, see, there's a lot of people that I know, and I'm not going to say
8: we not naming no names.
7: Yeah, not naming no names. But sometimes people just like, sometimes it just fits them so nice. You don't realize when they say something right. I'm like, well, you didn't lie. But I'm like, it's my body. If I want to go get 15 nose jobs, then I'll do whatever I want. It's my body, you know? But yeah, I just feel like we should stop judging people. If you don't like something, do what you want about it. If you don't want to do anything, don't do it, you know?
2: Yeah. A lot of people were saying she might have been too young to get her nose done at the same time, too. But, okay. I mean, that's the life of a celebrity kid.
1: Yeah.
2: Well,
1: a lot of them have done it. They say a lot of them. And
2: they live a different life.
1: They
2: look at Blue Ivy and Northwest. They on stage, rocking crowds. All types of leading folks along.
1: I know it. I used to want to get mine done. I did. I wanted to get my nose done.
2: Did you?
1: Yes.
2: What stopped you?
1: My mama. She was like, that's my nose.
2: Come on. Okay. Come on.
1: I was like, damn, thanks, Pat.
2: Mama make you change your mind now.
1: So she was like, no, you don't. All right, thanks, Mama.
2: Pat, hey, listen. My nose.
1: Yeah, she was like, you got it from me. And so I think she felt offended if I were
5: to. You better not mess with you.
1: Yeah. Did y'all see the story of the woman who says that teachers are supposed to deal with bad kids?

0: It's basically,
1: Take
0: a listen.
2: So I'm on the way to this school to pick my son up because the principal called me saying that he needs to be picked up because he refused to go to ISS for having a lighter in his pocket that he said he didn't know he had in there, or he didn't remember he had, or whatever the reason. So I got to come get him. Mind you, you call me every other day. He already suspended off the bus for 5 days because they got an issue with him on the bus. Well, I just dropped him off at 8:30. Can you come call me at 10:30 talking about he refused to go to ISS, so you're going to have to come get him? Why the f*** are you calling me? I don't give a f***. I don't want to hear nothing about y'all need to be taking accountability for y'all kids. You took a job in this profession, bitch. You took that job in this profession to be a principal. What you thought you was going to be sitting behind the desk? Never.
0: She said you took the job.
3: Now you see why he act the way he do.
0: Yeah. That's what some of these parents believe. You deal with this badass kid.
4: No, I just dropped him off at 8:30. You talking about come back up here at 10:30? Shut up. How far I'm from the school right now?
0: All right. Coming up, we're going to shut the show down next. It's DD in the morning.
5: Pump up the volume.
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5: All right, we're done. The show's over. Trey G, what you remember? What you learned?
6: We learned that Tyrese Halliburton, he said that somebody tried to charge him $750,000 at his wedding just to sing at the wedding for 30 minutes.
5: Dang.
6: All right. That's all.
5: JJ?
7: And I also learned that, man, Riley Byrd said, look, this is my nose. If I want to get it done, I'm going to get it done.
5: And then some other things that I found out this morning. I found out Kamora Lee Simmons says that Tyra tried to stop her from dating Russell. She was 16, she says. Russell Simmons came out and said, no, you weren't. You were 17 years old and 9 months.
7: And 9 months.
5: And 8 hours old. Yeah.
6: He tried to get scientific, didn't he?
7: In 15 minutes.
5: But he was 35, no matter what. You were 35.
7: Yeah. Yeah.
5: All right,
7: yeah.
5: 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I'm telling y'all, this is the cruise of the year, and make sure you're on it, all right? Tomorrow, we got laughs, and we got cash and more. Meet us right back here on DEDE in the morning.

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0: 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Jackson State, Alcorn, Mississippi Valley, Tougaloo College, and Russ College. We representing for you right now. 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
3: Let me pop my dick, his ass too fat. 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

0: Remix,
1: yeah, remix.
0: I'ma show you how to make a remix.
1: Yeah,
0: came about to know it, ain't see it. All that other dropping, you can keep it. 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
1: Okay,
0: push me to the wall, get to pulling down my drawers. 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
1: Yeah,
0: a couple years straight, thought that was it. 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She got hers, I got mine, then I brought back his. 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I won't feeling that. Taking back over.

0: Tuesday morning, September the 22nd. Good morning to you. Checking in with the baby featuring Young Miami, YK Knees. Pop That Thing Remix. 601-483-9595 is the number. Y'all talk to your girl. Text me. You know I text back. Future is up next. California Girls after this right here on The Big.
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1: Can't nobody put it down.
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Feel good, look great. Shape like a number 8. 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

0: Clear 95.1 to be the boy of hip hop and R&B. It's your girl Jatar. You're inside the Beast Day Party. Chris Brown featuring Usher and Bryson Tiller. It depends. Remix. Y'all know what to do. Keeping your girl up. Coming up on the All Request Lunch Hour. Get those requests in, and I got your Future is up next after this right here on the Big.
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6: Tommy Tuberville is not our coach. NAACP President Derek Johnson reacted to Tuberville's statements about crime in the Black community, calling them flat-out racist, ignorant, and utterly sickening. Tuberville didn't stop there. When asked about white nationalist extremists, Tuberville said, quote, "I call them Americans." And when he attacked teachers in our school as lazy and questioned if they could even read or write, historian Heather Cox Richardson said, "This is literally the language former Confederates used about Black Americans during Reconstruction to justify white supremacy." Our community has a better choice. Doug Jones took on white supremacists, prosecuted the Klansmen who killed four little girls in the church bombing. At a time when the economy is getting worse, it's our community that always suffers the most. We don't need Tuberville. He's not our coach. We need a fighter for us. Make sure you vote on November 3rd for Doug Jones, a trusted fighter for our community and the change we need in Montgomery. Doug Jones, finally a governor who will fight for us. This advertisement is paid for by Doug for Alabama, P.O. 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

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Girl, you a 10, girl, you a 10, girl, you a 10. 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
1: 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Ice.

0: Yeah. We're 95.1 to P, the boy for hip hop and R&B. It's the All Request Lunch Hour, the hour where you're the DJ. Whatever you say, I play. That is Drake with Shebang. Y'all keep requesting that good music. You got you. Your request for T.I. featuring Summer Walker and Won't is up next right here on The Big.
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0: Then he got out, they locked him up again. They did. They locked him up. He did a U-turn, they locked him up. And then he took the damn woman with him, took Tiny down the way. Tiny had never been locked up until this he wants to go down there and drop a hit record.
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5: Tommy Tuberville is not our coach. NAACP President Derek Johnson reacted to Tuberville's statements about crime in the Black community, calling them flat-out racist, ignorant, and utterly sickening. Tuberville didn't stop there. When asked about white nationalist extremists, Tuberville said, quote, "I call them Americans." And when he attacked teachers in our school as lazy and questioned if they could even read or write, historian Heather Cox Richardson said, "This is literally the language former Confederates used about Black Americans during Reconstruction to justify white supremacy." Our community has a better choice. Doug Jones took on white supremacists, prosecuted the Klansmen who killed four little girls in the church bombing. At a time when the economy is getting worse, it's our community that always suffers the most. We don't need Tuberville. He's not our coach. We need a fighter for us. Make sure you vote on November 3rd for Doug Jones, a trusted fighter for our community and the change we need in Montgomery. Doug Jones, finally a governor who will fight for us. This advertisement is paid for by Doug for Alabama, P.O. Box 130430, Birmingham, Alabama.
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That's when I knew that your heart was scarring. 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Like, wait, babe, let me

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0: guys been going to the concert? I see they've been really packed. How is it? How was it? Y'all let me know if you enjoyed it. 601-43-9595 is the number. Y'all, we got more hits after this. Keep it locked right here where you got it, to the beat.
1: 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Number one in the streets. Number one in the schools. Number one in the community.

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3: Tommy Tuberville is not our coach. NAACP President Derek Johnson reacted to Tuberville's statements about crime in the Black community, calling them flat-out racist, ignorant, and utterly sickening. Tuberville didn't stop there. When asked about white nationalist extremists, Tuberville said, quote, "I call them Americans." And when he attacked teachers in our school as lazy and questioned if they could even read or write, historian Heather Cox Richardson said, "This is literally the language former Confederates used about Black Americans during Reconstruction to justify white supremacy. Our community has a better choice. Doug Jones took on white supremacists, prosecuted the Klansmen who killed four little girls in the church bombing. At a time when the economy is getting worse, it's our community that always suffers the most. We don't need Tuberville. He's not our coach. We need a fighter for us. Make sure you vote on November 3rd for Doug Jones, a trusted fighter for our community and the change we need in Montgomery. Doug Jones, finally a governor who will fight for us." This advertisement is paid for by Doug for Alabama, P.O. 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
0: 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We're Meridian's number one for hip-hop and R&B. And doing it for the culture. We're 95.1 The Beat.
2: 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Them records on me. I got them records on me.

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0: going to West Middle, Magnolia Middle, and Carver Middle School. The beat is giving you a big shout out.
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1: Is you gon' make it rain for these thunder thighs?
0: Yeah, I'm a 10 and a freak. I'm only spitting out Listerine.

0: Pop and R&B. That is Ella Mai with Tell Her inside the Beast Day Party. I got about 30 more minutes left with you before JT touchdown, so y'all hit me up with those last minute requests. Key Glock is up next, Face Down, right here on The Big.
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0: 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Number one in the streets. Number one in the schools. Number one in the community. And your number one station for hip-hop and R&B. Doing it for the culture. We 95.1 The Beat. 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
1: the beat. Okay, we're down to 5.1 the beat. Not one for hip hop and R&B. Hey, y'all. What's up, everybody? It is Turned Up Tuesday. Jigga JT, we checking in, checking in. Look, we going to party up on this radio all day long. And don't forget, download the Beats app for your smartphone. I just in case you don't have it. Download.

0: 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Let's go.
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0: My strike was bulletproof. All my from Memphis still allowed to call me Mr. Pooh. 7 forms, rose gold, my first day out, damn fool. Brr, brr, brr.
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friend. Know what I'm saying? 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Ask Pluto Banker 21, you know what I'm saying?

0: popping R&B. That's Kalani along with Usher. That one that's called Shit or Never. All right, we gonna let's represent the hometown right now. Do some Black Star King Bubba Molly Wap right here on the beats.
1: He's your Molly Wap. I talk about Molly Wap. You really get Molly.

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back. Fourth one left and the third took a nap. Second one sitting and the first one left. 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And the rest was a verse and the verse was a rap. Keep my word, keep the dirt in the raps. 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Keep my number in case of emergencies. If you prefer, then we can sure run it back.

95.1 The Beat, number one the hip hop and R&B. That's the Hurricane Wisdom right there. It's called Baby Doll. Jiggy JT in the building up on this afternoon. It is Turned Up Tuesday. Appreciate you all for rocking with me. Don't forget, download the Beats app for your smartphone, all right? 95.1 The Beat. Download it. And oh, yeah, we're going to go to these commercials. After that, we got your request. You've been calling for that Chris Brown and that Bryson Tiller. That's

0: football season. And if you would like 95.1 The Beat at your school, make sure that your inbox is on Facebook. 95.1 The Beat, all right? And every Thursday and Friday, Jiggy JT and DJ Corey Mo, we coming to your schools. 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This football season, believe that. 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
8: Tommy Tuberville is not our coach. NAACP President Derek Johnson reacted to Tuberville's statements about crime in the Black community, calling them flat-out racist, ignorant, and utterly sickening. Tuberville didn't stop there. When asked about white nationalist extremists, Tuberville said, quote, "I call them Americans." And when he attacked teachers in our school as lazy and questioned if they could even read or write, historian Heather Cox Richardson said, "This is literally the language former Confederates used about Black Americans during Reconstruction to justify white supremacy.

0: community has a better choice. Doug Jones took on white supremacists, prosecuted the Klansmen who killed four little girls in the church bombing. At a time when the economy is getting worse, it's our community that always suffers the most. We don't need Tuberville. He's not our coach. We need a fighter for us. Make sure you vote on November 3rd for Doug Jones, a trusted fighter for our community and the change we need in Montgomery. Doug Jones, finally a governor who will fight for us. This advertisement is paid for by Doug for Alabama, P.O. Box 130430, Birmingham, Alabama.
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1: I heard what you said through the grapevine. 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Getting religious with it. How I'm crossing these state lines. 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

grapevine. Funny thing about your problems, they ain't mine. 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

95.1 to be done one hip hop and R&B Future along with Tyler Game Time. Speaking of Game Time, don't forget Friday, Meridian High, they are at home taking on Hattiesburg. Oh, that game that's gonna be crazy. So we

0: Morty with the Culture Show. All right, Meridian High Football is on the beat every game time, every game day, which is this Friday, starting at 6:30 up on this radio. Believe that. We're going to go to these commercials. More music coming up for you after this on the beat.
1: 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Number one in the streets. 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Number one

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0: Then he got out. They locked him up again.
1: Ain't this?
0: They did. They locked him up. He did a U-turn. They locked him up. And then he took the damn woman with him. Took Tiny down the way. Tiny had never been locked up until this. He wants to go down there and drop a hit record.
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let's get the party started. See you at the bar, you was hardly talking. That's when I knew that your heart was scarring. Friends to lovers need a part to star in. Like, wait, babe, let me

95.1 The Beat, number one hip-hop and R&B, that is LMA. That one that's called Mike Jess. Jiggy JT up in there. How's everybody doing? Let's go ahead and do some Cardi B along with Lotto. Every time.

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1: I just wanna love you.
0: The beat got nothing but love for you. We Meridian's number one for hip-hop and R&B. And doing it for the culture. 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

0: Miami White Gang Knees, pop that thing. 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

0: remix.
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0: Yeah.
1: Came about to know it, ain't see it. All that other dropping, you can keep it. 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
0: Okay.
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1: A couple years straight, thought that was it. Ain't no fucking way, no, I brought back a hit. 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Cut her off, I won't feelin' that. Take him back over, like, give me.

0: Okay, we're not a vibe, but wanna be no more view pop. No, I'm B, that's Bun. I be right there, Bun. Sama, Jigga JT in the building. We getting in for y'all. Don't forget, 5 o'clock. We got the beat mix at 5, and man, been getting a lot of calls for some young boy. So 5 o'clock, get ready. We're gonna start that thing off with some NBA young boy mix. Believe that. Alright, we're gonna go to these commercials. We got more music coming up for you after these on the beat. Don't go nowhere.
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0: I born to be number one, feel poppin' R&B, French Montana, Max B, ever since you left me. Bishop Hedgman is in the building, so that means it's time for the motivational moment. So let's go ahead. Time to give it to you right now. Look, we're going to put God first, family second, and everything else is going to fall into place. It's going to be all right. Believe that. And don't forget, 5 o'clock, we're going to start that thing out with some Young Boy in the mix, beat mix at 5, right? And if you know the song, here we go. Sing along.
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3: Motivational family, hello. Bishop Hedgeman in your ear. This is the place where voice and vibes are blending to influence our decisions for that of a more impactful day. This week, we're talking about, listen, easy to say, hard to hear. A lot of times, we don't have any problems letting people know how we feel. As a matter of fact, we are less sensitive to the timing in which we say it, the tone in which we use, the terms in which we've expressed. We're living in a day and time where people don't consider the fact that some things are hard to hear, and we must become more sensitive to that reality. Okay, it doesn't change what you have to say, but it does change how you say it. And that word that we're introducing is the word of diplomacy. It is the art of dealing with people in a sensitive and in an effective way. Listen, I want to motivate you to know that if you're going to begin to say things that's easy for you to say but hard for others to hear effectively, you must affirm your sincerity. What do you mean by that? Sometimes it's good to reassure people and by saying, listen, now you know I'm not attacking you, or reassuring them, look, you know I love you. Or you have to say, listen, I'm on your team. You know, look, I'm with you, okay? I'm not the enemy. What are you doing? You're affirming your sincerity, your reasoning, your heart towards them. Listen, you have to remind people, I'm not here to attack you, okay? You might not like what is being said, but please don't group me with the message, okay? Don't shoot the messenger because you don't like the message. I need you to be motivated to, when you are saying things going forward that's easy for you to say but hard for them to hear, that you do it while affirming your sincerity, so that the things you need to say that was hard for them to hear becomes easier for them to hear, and you're able to communicate in a more effective way.
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1: What's good, 95.1? It's your girl, Muscadine Wine. Toast to that.
0: Muscadine Wine, explain your name, for real. Question number one, explain your name.
1: All right, so I'm from the South, and I knew I wanted to set myself apart with a stage name, so okay. I was on a search for what that name was going to be.
0: Okay.
1: Was having a conversation with one of my cousins one night. It was a sidebar conversation he was having, but I overheard it because I just got an ill for, like, the little words that rhyme, and he was talking about the process of how you make Muscadine Wine. I was like, wine, I like the way that sounds.
0: Right.
1: Did some research, found out it's a grape and a fruit and a vine, which I knew it was rooted in the South. I'm rooted in the South. It's a fruitful grape. I'm fruitful. I'm creative.
0: Okay.
1: And I'm fruit bearing. And okay. I feel like this resonates with me and my creativity.
0: Right.
1: I want to frame this. Okay. Down wine.
0: Okay. So that's how you got your name. How long you been doing your thing, you know, up in the game?
1: Since I was 5.
0: Okay. You're bringing me a single today.
1: It's called Immediately. I knew I wanted to make it something party worthy. And basically the song was just saying, look, are you serious about loving me? Are you playing the games?
0: Right.
1: Let me know immediately because I need to know. Don't waste my time.
0: All right, then who did the track?
1: The track was by Dre and I was my team on Collective Records.
0: Okay. Mm-hmm. All right then. So you actually signed to a deal? You say Collective Records or, you know, what you gotta,
1: so
0: you
1: I got a distribution situation going with them where they're just helping me distribute my music right
0: okay.
1: now. So
0: give me like your Facebook, Instagram, you know, all your socials, you know,

0: Planet, Chris Domingos, you know what I'm saying? What you on?
1: So I'm on all social media platforms as Muscadine Wine with two E's at the end. That's MUSCADINE Wine.
0: How would you describe your music? It's like, it's not R&B, it's not neo soul, it's like a,
1: it's an urban jazzy vibe. Deep as well. I just got a lot of different tones to me. Immediately, it's just kind of shadowing one zone, but I got some things under my sleeve that I can't wait for everybody to hear.
0: Okay, well, look, you know what I'm saying? I'm glad that you stopped through. I hate that I got to kick you out with that girl. You know, it's time to go home. introduce it right now.
1: All right, it's Muscadine Wine right here at 95.1 The Beat. This is Immediately. Check it out.

0: hot is hot.
1: It's 5 o'clock. It is time to put you in the mix.
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1: Turntable one, ready. Turntable two, let's go. Mic check 1, 2, 1, 2. Jigga JT is on the ones and twos. Some beat mix at 5 starts now.

with you and listen all day long. Believe that. So what we're gonna do right now, look, let's get back into the mix. I'm tired of talking. Let's twerk a little bit. This one is that Key Glock Face Down. Ooh, right here on

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3: East Mississippi, West Alabama, all my high schools, all my colleges, and everybody that's rocking with Pep Rally Thursday and Fridays. 95.1 The Beat is in the streets, taking over the Pep Rallies this week. And this Friday, we're hanging out at the Pep Rally at Meridian High School with those Wildcats. And then later on, we're going to be at the game. Believe that. That's right. So be on the lookout for the 95.1 The Beat Street Team, sponsored by First Mississippi Federal Credit Union. We come and turn up at your Pep Rally. We're number one in the streets, number one in the community, number one in the schools, number one for your pep rallies. That's right. And your number one station for hip-hop and R&B. We're 95.1 The Beat. We'll holler. Whoa, whoa, whoa.
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0: Mr. Hem is here.
1: Whoa, whoa, whoa, whoa, whoa, whoa.
0: Mr. Hem.
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1: Tommy Tuberville is not our coach. NAACP President Derek Johnson reacted to Tuberville's statements about crime in the Black community, calling them flat-out racist, ignorant, and utterly sickening. Tuberville didn't stop there. When asked about white nationalist extremists, Tuberville said, quote, "I call them Americans." And when he attacked teachers in our school as lazy and questioned if they could even read or write, historian Heather Cox Richardson said, "This is literally the language former Confederates used about Black Americans during Reconstruction to justify white supremacy." Our community has a better choice. Doug Jones took on white supremacists, prosecuted the Klansmen who killed four little girls in the church bombing. At a time when the economy is getting worse, it's our community that always suffers the most. We don't need Tuberville. He's not our coach. We need a fighter for us. Make sure you vote on November 3rd for Doug Jones, a trusted fighter for our community and the change we need in Montgomery. Doug Jones, finally a governor who will fight for us. This advertisement is paid for by Doug for Alabama, P.O. Box 130-430, Birmingham, Alabama.
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0: 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Jackson State, Alcorn, Mississippi Valley, Tougaloo College, and Russ College. We representing for you right now. We 95.1 to be.
1: Yeah. Hey.

0: 25 to beat that boy of hip hop and R&B, Corey Moe and Sides Radio. That right there. I'm giving, that's right. I'm back in the building, man. And I'm giving you new music all night long. Nota 5. Remember that name. It's called Around Me. Getting in on this good old Tuesday night. How you doing? What you doing? Holla at your boy, 601-483-9595. It's the number to reach right now to beat lines. And look, check this out. Shout out to everybody listening on the app. You know, you can go download that thing right now inside any of your app stores, whether it's Apple or it's Google. Any one of those. You go get the app, man. Download us. Take us on the go with us. And keep it locked right here on the beat.
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0: I think Fab wanna be the boy of hip hop and R&B, Cora Moore is saturated. I told you I'm giving y'all new music all night, man. New music all night. Cause Chameleon and CeeLo, we're in here rolling inside the Primetime Show. And I gotta take a real quick commercial break, but you know, I can't go without playing no Drake. So I got that coming up for you right here on the beat.
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2: Groski, you know what I'm saying? You got Wham, you got Billy in this, you know what I'm saying?